0: Not only does he know rock music,
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0: It's time for Steve Gorman Sports.
2: Steve Gorman Sports. Okay, a personal sports story. Today is the 40th anniversary of the fall, my fall. While playing pickup basketball in 1986 on Memorial Day, May 26th, I had a breakaway. I went up to dunk the basketball. Yes, I used to be able to dunk a ball. And right as I was dunking the ball with both hands, one of the defensive players put his hand on the small of my back and gave me a little shove. Not trying to hurt me. It was just more of a jerk. You know, one of those things you do like, oh, cool guy dunking. But what he didn't realize was he pushed just hard enough for my legs to fly forward, and I lost the grip on the rim. And so I fell back to the court doing what looked like a half gainer, trying to twist, trying to break my fall. Long story short, my right wrist and my left elbow were broken. I broke both of my arms 40 years ago today in the dumbest, most freakish basketball accident you could imagine. I spent the next 8 weeks without use of my arms. The summer I turned 21 was very memorable for nothing to do with the fact that I was 21 years old. That was Memorial Day. It was, hey, Steve, welcome to the summer of 1986. You're going to hate every minute. And I look back now, good times, honestly. Steve Gorman Sports is sponsored by O'Reilly Auto Parts. 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
1: It's May the 26th, April Rose. Time to look back. How about today in rock music history?
2: This is my favorite part of the show, honestly, Steve. I always learn something new. Let's go.
1: On this day in 2002, the first episode of a show on MTV aired in England. The show was called At Home with the Osbournes. On this day in 2000, April, Tommy Lee of Motley Crue jailed for 5 days for drinking alcohol. He had been on parole, and one of the terms was he was expressly forbidden any alcohol. Got caught having a few drinks. Next thing you know, The judge says, okay, 5 days in the joint. On this day in 1969, John Lennon and Yoko Ono, who had just recently gotten married, began a week-long bed-in at a hotel in Montreal, Canada. So at the time, April, there were all these things called sit-ins where people would protest the Vietnam War. John and Yoko did bed-ins where they stayed in a bed for a whole week and gathered media and gathered people around and discussed the anti-war movement. They had already done one of these in Amsterdam. They did this one in Montreal, and while in that bed, recorded the song we've heard ever since, Give Peace a Chance.
2: See, you can get inspired by laying in bed.
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21: Now it's time for a little drama, brought to you by Steve Gorman Rocks. After David Lee Roth left Van Halen in 85, he had this to say.
22: Van Halen is demanding for the audience to make a choice. You have to either love us and hate him or vice versa. 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If we

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0: AC/DC with Highway to Hell on Steve Gorman Rocks, the 1979 album title track. Oftentimes people say, what's the best AC/DC album? And my answer is usually whichever one you're listening to. But if push came to shove, it's one of two for me, either Highway to Hell or Power Age. Those are just my two favorites. There's just no getting around it. I love Brian Johnson era AC/DC. I love earlier Bon Scott stuff. But those two, Power Age and Highway to Hell, the ones that I can put on at any time, day or night, start them, listen all the way through, and just marvel at how great that band was. Just two incredible albums. And you know what? You're probably sitting there going, yeah, Steve, but you forgot this one. You forgot that one. And that's the great thing about music. My opinion is right. And your opinion, even if it's different, is right. Music always wins because whatever we love the most is the best. And there's just no arguing that.
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12: Whatever, Steve's a rock star. 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
14: 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Come on!
12: Now that's the goods right there. This is Steve Gorman Rocks.

0: Fleetwood Mac with Rihanna on Steve Gorman Rocks. Like most of the songs Stevie Nicks was writing at the time, people were like, I wonder what they really is about. I wonder, is she Rihanna? Is it a song about Christine McVie? Is it someone else? No. No, Stevie Nicks read a book called Triad by Mary Leader. It's about a woman who believes she's being possessed by the spirit of Rhiannon, the Welsh goddess. And there's themes of mythology and the occult and Nicks used in that song. Again, she just read a book in the 70s that she felt was fascinating about a mythical character. It's just that simple. Not everything that Fleetwood Mac wrote was about Fleetwood Mac. Although you can go hoarse trying to convince people that's the case. Some songs really are just about what they sound like they're about. And Rhiannon's one of them.
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2: Steve Gorman Sports. Okay, a personal sports story. Today is the 40th anniversary of the fall, my fall. While playing pickup basketball in 1986 on Memorial Day, May 26th, I had a breakaway. I went up to dunk the basketball. Yes, I used to be able to dunk a ball. And right as I was dunking the ball with both hands, one of the defensive players put his hand on the small of my back and gave me a little shove. Not trying to hurt me. It was just more of a jerk. You know, one of those things you do like, oh, cool guy dunking. But what he didn't realize was he pushed just hard enough for my legs to fly forward, and I lost the grip on the rim. And so I fell back to the court doing what looked like a half gainer, trying to twist, trying to break my fall. Long story short, my right wrist and my left elbow were broken. I broke both of my arms 40 years ago today in the dumbest, most freakish basketball accident you could imagine. I spent the next 8 weeks without use of my arms. The summer I turned 21 was very memorable for nothing to do with the fact that I was 21 years old. That was Memorial Day. It was, hey, Steve, welcome to the summer of 1986. You're going to hate every minute. And I look back now, good times, honestly. 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

0: It's time for Questionable Wisdom on Steve Gorman Rocks. 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
2: All right, Pete.
1: Pete's been married for about 3 years, and get this, his wife just drunkenly drops on him, right, that she's kissed over 200 men. Now, Pete's grossed out. He says he's not sure how to handle this. Why did she even bring it up? What should he do?
2: I don't think you should do anything, assuming this is all pre-marriage.
1: Right.
2: I mean, he didn't say, since our wedding, I've kissed 200 men. That would be a problem. But if she's talking about beforehand, what happened before you is none of your business, honestly. Yep. It doesn't concern you. It shouldn't hurt you. And if it does, if you're judging someone for anything else they did before you were together, that's a your problem. That's a you problem. Yeah. And you have to get past that. So, Pete, again, assuming she's talking about before she was in a relationship with you, or certainly before you were married, kissing a couple hundred men, I don't know. I mean, it wouldn't make me feel great to hear that. But at the same time, there's usually a lot more to the story. You know, what can I say? She's a woman who clearly has a loose moral code and can't be trusted. But other than that,
1: what?
2: I'm sure your marriage is going
1: to
2: be great.
1: Come on. Every guy, if he had an opportunity to kiss 200 girls, would do it in a heartbeat. And you know I'm right, Steve. Don't even start with me.
2: 100%. There's no question about it. I feel sorry for all those guys that never had game and have to think about what they would have done differently. Can't say I can relate. But hey, listen, Pete, all the best to you. I'm sure it's fine. Just look forward, brother. Looking back is a no-win game. KZ 106.
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3: Yo, what's happening, guys? Welcome to the Loper Show on a beautiful Wednesday morning. Yeah, 423-642-9106. I don't know what kind of response is yeah, but I just gave that to you. Scattered showers today. Actually, thunderstorms. Scattered thunderstorms developing this afternoon. High around 84 with a 40% chance of rain. Who's going to be the first call of the day? Let's find out here. Mark, is that you?
4: Oh, man. It is me. How are you doing?
3: What's up, buddy? How are you?
4: Now, how did you know it was Mark?
3: You know, I'm psychic, bro.
4: All right, bro. Hey, you know, I didn't get a chance to talk to you yesterday, but I wanted to ask you.
3: Yeah?
4: It was one of the bracketology, but then I noticed that they only got... The highest call they got was 35 in the top 500.
3: Wait, ask me that again. I'm just having a hard time hearing you.
4: I'm sorry. Hold on just a second.
3: Yeah. Mark breaking the first rule of Loper Fight Club, no speakerphone.
4: Sorry, I apologize for that, brother.
3: Hey, that's all right, man.
4: It was through my car. But no, what I was saying was the Eagles won the bracketology.
3: Oh, you're talking about our KZ500 over the weekend, the KZ106.
4: Yeah. They only got to 35, and that was Hotel California. That's kind of shocking to me.
3: Yeah, man. If I am honest with you right now, I don't even know that I've seen the list. I know that I think we have it on the website, right? And let me see.
4: Yeah, I saw it on the website. That's where I saw Eagles at 35, and I went, man, I was just shocked.
3: Yeah, I mean, you know, sometimes it shapes up that way. I really don't know. I know it's done in-house, so, you know, and it changes every year, fluctuates. And I'm not sure what makes it fluctuate, to be quite honest with you.
4: Anyway, I found that shocking. But listen, great show, man. I love listening to you, dude. And I keep up the good work, buddy. And I think I'm going to have instead of a Lope Wiser,
3: yeah.
4: How about a Lope Meister?
3: A Lope Meister. Now what would be in that, dude?
4: Jägermeister.
3: Oh my God! Is that what you would like?
4: A Lope Meister.
3: At least Jägermeister had those cool machines that you would get with the Jägermeister. So there you go, man.
4: Right. Yeah. There you go, brother. Hey, man. Enjoy your show. Keep rocking.
3: All right, brother. Yeah, I should really know how the whole KZ500 Memorial Day thing works, but I don't know. I know Scott chooses it. You know, if I had to be honest with you. So yeah. Maybe we could shake him down, like we could corner him and be like, why is this here, bro? Why? Just tell us. We'll shine a light in his eyes like we're cross-examining him. Like, tell us what is going on right here. What was in your brain when this happened? Yeah, we'll
4: That's
3: find
4: right.
3: out. We'll get to the bottom of it, man. We'll get to the bottom of it. No problem.
4: All right, brother. Hey, man. Have a good day, brother.
3: All right, man. Thank you so much. There you go. Mark, the first caller of the day. I mean, it's all downhill from here. It is all downhill from this point, all right? We have Wake and Bake Trivia right around the corner. And, of course, we'll get to the three things you need to know before you go. Next, after AC/DC, welcome to the show. Welcome to Wednesday. Let's go, guys. It is the Loper Show for all of the Tennessee Valley on the mighty KZ106.

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2: All right, let's find out what is trending out there, guys. In sports news, the Golden Knights have advanced into the Stanley Cup Finals. So congratulations to those guys out in Vegas.
3: 3 seconds to go. Vegas goes back to the Stanley Cup Final. They sweep the President's Trophy winning Avalanche.
2: Wow.
3: In the Western Conference Final.
2: Has there been a better franchise out of the gate since they've been around? I mean, how many times have they won the Stanley Cup now? I mean, it's had to be two or three, right? And they do such a great job at promoting that team. Like, if you stay at Mandalay Bay or any of the MGM properties near where the stadium is, like over by Park MGM, I mean, an incredible job promoting that team. And the Raiders, too. Those two franchises were meant for Vegas. Like, when they get the A's over there and they start promoting that, and eventually people are speculating they're going to have a basketball team. Yeah, I mean, it's kind of game, set, match, right? It's the perfect place for sports. They should have all the teams. They should have every major sport in Vegas. Because, I mean, who doesn't want to go to Vegas to see your favorite sports teams? It's like going to Nashville. That's why they should move the Grizzlies to Nashville. I mean, it just kind of makes sense, right? All right, guys. NASA has announced that 3 uncrewed missions are going to happen on the moon, and it's going to happen this year. Now, they're getting ready to build a lunar base.
4: Artemis astronauts will stay longer, explore farther, and conduct the kinds of science that advances exploration itself.
2: Kind of wild that we're at that point in life talking about something like that. And a couple of hybrid sports here that I can get behind. There's chess boxing going on in New York City right now, and they're saying it's taken the city by storm. Now, I'm down. The way this works is it's a little bit of brains, it's a little bit of brawn, and it's the people that are competing, it looks like they are literally a part of Fight Club. Now, it's 11 rounds, 6 they play chess, 5 they box. Each round is 3 minutes. Now, the way I understand it, when the time expires, contestants pause their match, they grab boxing gloves, and they get in the ring. After they're done, they go back to the chessboard. So between 11 rounds, they're doing chess, they're doing boxing. They're doing chess, they're doing boxing. So this extremely rigorous cardio workout, plus it gets the brain going. I mean, yeah, victory is achieved through knockout, checkmate, time forfeit, or on the chess clock. So you can resign in either discipline, whatever is your expertise. I would say you'd probably want a little bit of both. But there's certain people that they say they focus on just being the best chess player. Because in between, if you can focus, and that is a really good practice. Because, I mean, if you can focus in all of the chaos in between, you know, getting there, somebody punching you in the face, and then actually get it together to play another round of chess, but you only have, you know, these very few minutes to do each. So when you get in there to box, I mean, if you're going to show your boxing skills, you have to get your head right off the chessboard, right into the boxing ring. And it got me thinking, like, what if they were like going to combine some other sports together? Like, what about one of my favorites, MMA?
0: Coming to pay-per-view, you've heard of chess boxing. Well, get ready for the most epic hybrid sport you've ever seen. It's MMA Bingo.
5: Yeah. B-14.
6: Uh-oh, Seymour. I'm just one away from bingo.
7: So am I. You better not get bingo or you're getting a beating.
6: Huh?
7: A beating.
6: No, we're not eating. We're playing bingo.
0: You don't want to miss MMA Bingo.
5: G-38.
6: Bingo. It's go time.
5: Gentlemen, please, you're way too old for this.
0: MMA Bingo, coming to pay-per-view.
2: Somebody say B-12? That's not just a shot. That's an axe kick now.
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2: All right, 6:18. Good morning to you. Our champion in Wake and Bake Trivia is our dude, Dimitrik. He is a one-day champion, and we need a contestant for Dimitrik. So if you want to get in, Get in where you fit in at 423-642-9106. The Loper Show. Yes, we have lunch. And if you want to get in on Wake and Bake Trivia, we can do it for you. 423-642-9106. We'd love to have you in before the break here. That would be awesome. Like I said, getting up to 83 degrees today. Not bad, guys. We are giving away that trip to Bourbon and Beyond. People are stoked about that. That is another Danny Wimmer Festival happening in Louisville, Kentucky. That's in September. So if you guys want to go see the Foo Fighters, Cheap Trick, Joan Jett. I mean, Dave Matthews Band is going to be there. The word to text right now is CROWS to 95819. We'll give you $1,500 spending cash, get you the Mint VIP passes to Bourbon and Beyond. You know, it's the premier bourbon food and music festival anywhere in these United States of America, all right? Good morning. It's KZ 106. Hello. It's the Loper Show.
10: Hi. How are you?
2: Good. How are you?
10: Good.
2: What's happening this morning?
10: I was going to... I'm sorry?
2: I said, what's happening this morning?
10: Just sitting here relaxing with my mother.
2: All right. Excellent. Are you calling for Wake and Bake or what?
10: Sure.
2: Okay, what's your name?
10: My name is Mandy.
2: Mandy. All right, Mandy. Well, hang on 1 second, and we'll get you in against Dimitrik, okay?
10: Okay, sir.
2: Do you know what you're getting into? It kind of seems like you might not know what you're getting into.
10: About questions about movies and stuff.
2: It's chess boxing, okay? So you gotta play chess one round, and then you got to box the next. Are you in for that?
10: I can do it.
2: It's Wake and Bake Trivia. We'll pitch you against our champion, Dimitrik, and you have to get three correct in trivia, okay? I feel like you're lost. Are you lost?
10: Am I lost? No.
2: Did you knock on the wrong door?
10: No.
2: Are you sure? Are you positive? I'm not buying that you meant to call me. I feel like this is a...
10: I did. My mother had me. My mother's like, are you good at trivia?
2: Oh,
10: like,
2: okay. So mom trivia, knows what's going on. All right. So how old are you?
10: Mom knows. I'm 47.
2: Oh, okay. I thought you were a teenager.
10: Oh, my gosh.
2: Oh, my God. That's hilarious. I thought you were a teenager. Yeah, I was like, who is this kid that's calling? I was like, oh, God, all the kids are out of school now calling the radio station. Yeah. All right, well, listen, we'll give you a shot. I guess you're old enough, Mandy.
10: Okay, thank you.
2: Wow, I respect you not lying at all. 47 is never like a lie age. You know what I'm saying?
10: No, it's not.
2: Yeah, nobody. I mean,
10: I just turned 47.
2: Yeah, I'm not saying that that's old or anything. Obviously, you know, like I'm nearly there, not quite yet, but you know, it's definitely a very respectable age to say out loud. But it's a very specific age that nobody's lying about with the 47, right? Yeah.
10: Yes.
2: So, what do you do for a living that you're home this early in the morning?
10: My mother just got off of work at Lodge, and so we're sitting here relaxing. I'm waiting on my niece and nephew.
2: Okay, so that's funny. Your mother just got off work. What did you just get done doing?
10: Washing clothes.
2: Oh, so you've been home just like, you know, laid up washing clothes, like watching Mari or something like that?
10: No, I don't watch Mari.
2: Yeah.
10: I'm not worried about the baby daddy.
2: All right. Well, you hang on 1 second, Mandy. All right. This has been fun. This is a new segment called Get to Know the Audience, ladies and gentlemen. All right. The finer inner workings of what's happening in Chattanooga this morning. All right. 423-642-9106. All right. A very, very, very hard fought battle between Dimitrik and Mandy is about to happen. I can feel it in my bones. It happens after this.
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2: All right, it's time to play Wake and Bake Trivia, and let's get to our contestants that we have here. This is on line one. This is Mandy, I believe, right? Hey, Mandy.
7: Hey.
2: All right, Mandy called in a few minutes ago. We were convinced she was lost. Now, Mandy, where are you calling from exactly?
7: Kimmel, Tennessee.
2: Okay, I love it. All right, in Kimmel, Tennessee. You said Kimmel, like Jimmy Kimmel?
7: Kimmel.
2: Oh, Kimmel. Okay. Kimble. All right, cool. Yeah, I don't think I've been there yet. I got to get over there and see the great people of Kimmel.
7: Yes, they're
2: free
7: over here.
2: All right, very cool. Well, we also have the champion, Dimitrik, on the phone. Dimitrik, how are you?
8: I'm fine, thank you.
2: All right, man. Are you ready to defend your championship, sir?
8: Yes, sir.
2: All right. Well, fresh out of bed, head-to-head, the challenge known as Wake and Bake Trivia. You guys, I'll ask a series of trivia questions. If you can get three correct, you will be the winner, all right? It's that simple. So without any further ado, guys, let's get right to it. It's Wake and Bake Trivia. We will go first with the challenger, Mandy in Kimball. Mandy, here's your first question. What classic rock band sang the song Cold as Ice?
7: Foreigner.
2: I hear Mom helping you out over there.
9: Yay!
7: That
2: is correct. All right, so it's Mandy and Mom versus Dimitrik right now. All right, Dimitrik, are you ready, sir?
8: Yeah.
2: All right, just make sure you guys have your radios turned all the way down, okay, please? What, Dimitrik, what military branch was established first in the United States? No, this is for Dimitrik.
7: Oh, yes.
2: Dimitrik, got to have an answer, buddy.
8: Army.
9: Yay!
2: The Army is Army? Correct. Yes, Army. You okay this morning, Dimitrik? I feel like... Are you good? I feel like somebody has you captured somewhere, like tied up to a chair or something like that. Are you okay? What's the safe word, Dimitrik?
8: Do I have sleep?
2: Gotcha. Okay. All right, man. We now have it 1-1, and we go back to Kimball with Mandy. Mandy, here's your question. What 80s action TV show starred Mr. T as the character B.A. Baracus?
7: The A-Team.
2: The A-Team. Look at you. Yay! Wasting no time at 47 years old. All right. You said it, not me.
7: I did.
2: All right, Dimitrik.
7: I am.
2: What movie featured the line, Roads, where we're going, we don't need roads? Dimitrik, what movie featured that?
8: Back to the Future.
2: Back to the Future is absolutely correct, Dimitrik. Very nice.
9: Yay!
2: Ladies and gentlemen, we go to possibly a tiebreaker right now. and we're going to use mouth buzzers. I'll ask the next question. Now, listen up, Mandy. I'll ask the next question, and if you know the answer, you got to shout your name out, okay? Whoever shouts their name out first will get to answer first. If the person gets that question wrong, the other person will have a chance to steal. Here is the question. What actor played Maverick's love interest, Charlie, in the movie Top Gun? Looking for the name of the actress.
7: Oh my gosh, yeah, I know this motherfucker.
2: If you know the answer, you got to shout your name out.
8: Dimitri.
2: Okay, Dimitri. Yes, sir, go right ahead.
8: Dimitri.
2: Yep, go ahead.
8: Kelly McGillis? Kelly McGillis?
7: Kelly McGillis.
2: That is absolutely correct, Dimitri.
8: Kelly McGillis.
2: I would have liked to see you answer a little quicker. You know, we got a lot of people out there skeptical of folks Googling, but we will give you the victory this morning. And I got to tell you, Mandy, this has been a lot of fun. Hopefully you'll come back. You've you already have, with the audience, a very high approval rating. So people are loving you out there.
7: Well, thank you.
2: Yeah.
7: Thank you. I love everyone. Have a great morning.
2: There she goes, Miss America in Kimball. All right, she's got Mama. She's almost like a David Allan Coe song. I mean, if she just had trains and prison, I mean, she would pretty much have everything. Dimitri, congratulations on being the champ one more time, my guy.
8: Yes, sir.
2: Yes, yes. We'll see you tomorrow for day number three. It's the Loper Show, KZ106.
8: Sounds good.
2: The number one choice for, well, you know, sane people and also the insane. It's the number one choice for everybody, guy.

0: So the new Ferrari EV came out yesterday. I know, I'm not in the market either, but it did come out yesterday. And they're saying that this thing is so atrocious that they lost $3 billion in one day. The entire company. I mean, I'm sure they'll bounce back, but yeah. It doesn't look that impressive. I mean, it looks... Yeah, it just kind of looks like whatever. It could be any little small SUV. Like, it looks like the Audi SUV a little bit. It kind of looks like that Lamborghini, what do they call those? The Gimbal or whatever. It kind of looks like one of those a little bit. But it just doesn't have that mean Ferrari look, which maybe that's what they were going for. But I guess the fan base for Ferrari, not happy about it. $3 billion in one day is intense, guys. Good morning. Is this my friend Eugene the waiter?
1: Oh, good morning, Loper.
0: Hey, welcome to the show, Eugene the waiter.
1: Same old story. Well, I got to correct you. Kimball, K-I-M-B-A-L-L.
0: The Lamborghini?
1: No. Somebody said that you never been to Kimball.
0: Oh, Kimball. Oh, you it's there, it's with G? Is that what you're saying?
1: No, capital K, yeah. I M Ball.
0: Yeah, Kimball. Kimball.
1: Kimball like Jimmy Kimmel.
0: Yeah, Kimball.
1: You got it wrong, dude. What
0: All right, Kimball. All right, Kimball.
1: All right.
0: Am I saying it right now?
1: You are. Go see the people up there. Nice folks.
0: All right.
1: You have a great Goodwill.
0: Which Just direction? So you know. Which direction great. Is it?
1: you're going west and a little bit north.
0: All right, that's fine. I can find it. I don't need GPS. Yeah. Cool. All right. So what's on your mind?
1: Well, I called in because you had the chess and boxing thing.
0: Yeah, it's kind of
1: nice. Now I play chess,
0: nice.
1: Not that great.
0: Uh-huh.
1: But the boxing part, I went, well, wait a minute. I can't box. I'm 5'3", weigh 122 pounds. Oh my gosh. I'm thinking the Three Stooges. Remember that stuff?
0: Yeah, sure.
1: Silly in the ring, running around.
0: Get a couple of eye pokes or something. Wow.
1: Exactly. I'm going to do the whole thing. I'm going to play the game, use my brain, and the brawn part is not me. I'm going to run around until the 3 minutes are up and go back and play and kick his ass.
0: Yeah, you're gonna play that game with your brain until that CTE kicks in.
1: Yeah, true. No doubt about that. Well, anyway, I'm coming to Chattanooga this week.
0: Oh, yeah? Is that right? Now,
1: I'm down in South Alabama now, of course. I told you that story. But I'm coming back up to finish some projects up there. But what am I going to do with myself when I'm done with my project?
0: Well, I mean, I guess we'll have to get into a little. We're going to have to get into a little party or something, man. I mean, I guess we'll have to throw a Loper show party, get you going, okay?
1: Well, we never know. Maybe a Friday.
0: All right, man. Well, maybe you should stop in the studio. I mean, you are one of the longest listeners of this show. So maybe a meeting in person may warrant it. I'll have to send you through security first, but, you know.
1: I can pass security checks.
0: All right. Eugene the waiter, thanks so much for calling in, buddy.
1: Well, thanks, buddy. You take care of yourself, man.
0: All right. I like to do this. A little housekeeping at the beginning of the show here. I mean, it's already 6:42, guys. We're cooking, man. Good morning. It's KZ106. Hello.
2: Hey, Loper, what's going on, brother?
0: What's happening, man? Where are you calling from?
2: Tryon, Georgia.
0: All right, and what's going on this morning with you?
2: Hey, a question for you. That one question you had, you said Army was the first military branch in the United States. What year was that in?
0: Let's see here. Well, let me pull up my list. I don't know if I have that information, I'm sure we can find out.
2: 1770, what?
0: Let's see here. Well, I don't have that information right in front of me, but let's see if it comes up when I type it into the old ChatGPT here. See what happens. Do you rock the ChatGPT?
2: I haven't been on the website, but I've listened to 106 for 38 years.
0: Okay, all right. That's not what we're talking about, but yes. Okay, so June 14th, 1775. Okay. The army was founded. Yeah.
2: Yeah, then the Marine Corps was pretty close. I just didn't remember which.
0: That's what I have here, bro. Yeah. The Army was the first. And it happened, it began as the Continental Army during the American Revolutionary War under a little homeboy you might know named George Washington.
2: Come on, I got you, brother.
0: That's my man with that ponytail, that white-ass ponytail. You know what I'm saying? Like, had that Hulk Hogan dome cut, dude.
2: What is going on? Dude, liquor in his basement.
0: Can you imagine? George Washington actually had red hair back in the day, like when he was a younger man. Can you imagine that savage? Shane Gillis is a great George Washington story. But, like, man, that guy was a big MF-er. He was, like, huge. In the days, like, when people weren't that big. You know what I mean? He was at least, like, 6'4". Right. Something like that. Yeah, let's see here.
2: You know he made liquor in his basement, right?
0: Yeah, let's see here. Hot Rod, how tall is George Washington? Yeah, my ChatGPT's name is Hot Rod.
3: Here's an answer from Spokel.com.
0: 6'2". Thank you, Hot Rod.
2: Dang.
0: Yeah.
2: Wow.
0: Look at that, man. Yeah, 6'2". So, like, no one in those days really was 6'2". So this guy was just like an ogre out there, bro. Like, people run into him. Can you imagine? Like,
2: he shit out of people, wasn't
0: he? Yeah, who is? Hey, whoa, whoa, whoa, whoa, whoa. Yeah, something like that. All right, buddy. Thank you. All right, man. Hey, listen, 423-642-9106 is the telephone number if you guys want to get in touch with me. We'll get a little Rolling Stones, and we will come back. I'll let you know what's going on for the rest of the show. I actually have some pretty fun stuff now that school's getting let out.
4: Yeah.

0: 6:49. It is the Loper Show. Welcome, guys. Welcome, welcome. As you're waking up this morning, 69 degrees in Chattanooga, getting up to a high around 83 today. We're going to have a 40% chance of showers later on in the afternoon, some clouds. It's not going to be the best, but it's not going to be the worst day that we've had here recently. The next day without any rain at all will be a week from yesterday. That's incredible, guys. Like every day, there's like at the very lowest, a 69% chance of rain every single day. Some days more than others. It's kind of wild. That is kind of wild. That's a long stretch of rain. I mean, I guess score one for the rain. Out there, the rain was trying to reign supreme, so to speak. Yeah, doing a good job, I suppose. Later in the show, I'm going to have my girlfriend Jen on live from Florida. Her daughter is 10 years old and she's super cute. She is in elementary school still, but, one of the kids in her class signed her yearbook and I think it may be the greatest yearbook signing I've ever seen in my life. It's a little bit dark. It's a little bit funny. It's got like all the recipes to be one of the goats. So we're going to talk about that later on in the show. Plus, you know, of course, the 5 at 7:55. It's a big show. Is it Weird Wednesday? You know, we like to get into some mischief on Wednesdays. So, I mean, we got a lot of stuff to get to. Big happy birthday going out to Atlanta native and musical act. Well, one half of the musical act Outkast, Andre 3000, turns 51 years old today. Yeah, May 27th. Maybe it's your birthday as well. Also today in 1937, the Golden Gate Bridge opened. That's kind of wild, right? It was officially opened, connecting San Francisco to Marin County.
1: After 5 years of work, the San Francisco Golden Gate Bridge is completed. The world's longest single-span suspension bridge that cost over £7 million.
0: Oh, £7 million.
1: San Francisco's mayor cuts through the silver chain with a blow lamp, and from each end of the bridge, the motorcade speeds on to meet in the center and symbolize the completion of a great engineering achievement.
0: Hey, look over here. See, that's when we used to talk like this. I mean, that's the voice that everybody used back then. I mean, it was 1937. Who wasn't going to use a voice like this? Everybody had a hat, a nice top hat, smoking cigars, drinking some whiskey, brandy, probably. Everybody going home, slapping your wives around. It's 1937. Nobody knows. Just talking in a voice like this, acting rowdy. Probably going to a speakeasy later. What was with that voice? And when did that end? Where did that go? It's like a lost art form, right? All right, 423-642-9106.

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5: Here's the official forecast. Partly sunny today, a chance of showers and thunderstorms, a high of 83. More rain possible tonight. Could also see some thunderstorms, our low 66. Tomorrow, partly sunny, scattered showers and thunderstorms, and a high of 85.
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2: All right, let's get to the bottom of it. Is It Weird Wednesday right around the corner? So make sure you stay with us for that. Very excited about today's Is It Weird Wednesday. All right, so they say that the best dog breed to own for owners with anxiety, if you're out there, you're all shook up all the time. They say that the Newfoundland dogs are really good because they're calm, they're steady, they have a strong attachment to their humans. Labrador Retrievers, Labs, are one of the most popular dog breeds in the U.S., and they have been for decades. So if you have one of those at home, just know that they are awesome. Like, you know, if you're feeling stressed out, bring that bad boy over. And if you have the Labrador Retrievers, you got to have the Goldens in there, too. I mean, the Goldens are like big babies. Just, I mean, like every time I see a Golden Retriever, I'm like, nice guy. You know, like you run into one. It's always named like Fred or something. You're like, hey, Fred, that's a nice dog right there. Very polite. You know, sometimes a little rambunctious, but who cares? And you know what dog is tremendous? That I think is hilarious, especially like, you know, if you're an overly masculine man walking one around, is the standard poodle, just the big ass poodles, you know, one of those like super tall, legs so long kind of poodles. Apparently, they're not only excellent therapy and emotional dogs, but they completely handle your stress. Now, good news, miniature and standard size poodles do both have these qualities. So include both in that conversation, and greyhounds. I had a buddy with a couple of greyhounds. Where I'm from in South Florida in West Palm Beach, we have a greyhound track. And you know, I don't know how you feel about dog racing, but anyway. So you can adopt the dogs, these athletes, these like specimen after they've had their career. And these dogs are on it, man. They're really easy to train, super nice. And it's like one of those dogs that when you adopt it, you can tell that the dog appreciates you adopting it. You know, I don't even know like what that's about, but you can always tell the dogs that truly appreciate it. I don't know what that is, but that is it's always been interesting to me. It's like they know or something. The Texas Attorney General, Ken Paxton, won his Texas Senate runoff, and Representative Al Green was unseated by another incumbent. Check this out. We got a little audio for you.
3: Wow. To the people in this room, to the people watching at home, and to the people of the great state of Texas, tonight, we just made history.
2: And that is Ken Paxton, and he went on to thank those that supported him. And actually, he left out an obvious supporter for last.
3: And then there's one person who I think you might know. President Donald J. Trump. When everyone in Washington told him to abandon me and abandon the people of Texas, he didn't listen.
2: So South Carolina, the senator over there, Richard Cash, which is... I mean, if that's not like a rap name... I mean, I guess that could be like a rock star name, too. Richard Cat Dick Cash? Yo. I mean, can we go ahead and copyright that if it's not Dick Cash? I may change my name right now. It's the Dick Cash Morning Show. What's up, guys? It's Dick Cash in the morning. Well, Senator Dick Cash was speaking during the discussion on redistricting at the state of South Carolina. And this happened yesterday. Now, compared to a last-minute push to redraw the state's district lines, and they were going to change, like in the middle of like a sporting event. Check this out.
4: Can anyone imagine the administration finally making the deal, reschedule the game date and the opponent after the fans are in their seats, after the game has already started?
2: Dude, sounds like AI. All right, anyways, those are the three things that you need to know before you go. We're going to get to Is It Weird Wednesday, coming up right after The Doors. 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

0: I think the proper way to sing that song, break on two, break on two. That's how I do it anyway. I'm annoying to be in the car with. Yeah, you could probably tell. But not in this way, not annoying in this way to be in the car together, huh? We like each other. 712, it is the Loper Show. Welcome, welcome, welcome. Get in here, man. I need to lay this on you guys. So on our app, KZ106, you can download it in the Android or Apple store anywhere you want. It's a great app. It's got everything on there. Listen live. But it's got a little feature where you can record messages and send them to me. And people have really caught on to doing this, and I love it. So we got a Is It Weird Wednesday? Yeah, somebody calling in just asking a question, and, you and me, we're going to decide, is it weird here on a beautiful Wednesday morning, all right? So keep the phone number right now, 423-642-9106. Now, remember, you can call or text that line, but I would like you to call in right now if you have a moment or so. So listen to this.
1: Hey, Loper, I have a question for you. I love this Is It Weird Wednesday segment that you do, so let me lay this one on you, man. Is it weird that I'm still using my ex's login for Netflix and Hulu, and we've been broken up for 9 months?
0: Oh, wow.
1: Just wanted to know, is that weird? Love the show, man.
0: Love his laugh is hilarious. Is it weird? Wow. So 9 months, you've been using your ex's logins for Hulu and Netflix. It's so genius, too, because they never know, you know, unless like you... Unless you have too many devices logged in, you got to be conservative with your logins. You know what I'm saying? Like, you can't go just log in everywhere because eventually it's going to kick your ex out somewhere and your ex is going to be like, why am I getting kicked out? How many people are using this thing anyway? And then worst comes to worst, even if she doesn't detect you using the login, she might just think like, oh, wow. I just should probably change my password. And then, like, she might not even know her current password. So, she changes it or whatever. And then you're locked out forever. So, I think you got to go about this. If you want to keep being a leech, I think you have to go about it very, very slick. You got to pick and choose your logins. That's what I'm saying to you. What do you guys think? This guy's been using his ex's logins for 9 months. Netflix and Hulu, which is... maybe the ultimate get back, to be quite honest with you. I just want to know, is it weird? It's a segment we call Is It Weird Wednesday. 423-642-9106. Need your help on this one, guys. Give us a call, 423-642-9106. 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
5: Uh-huh. Is it Weird Wednesday? It's where I ask you a little question about something, usually just random. But I love it when you guys come up with them. Is it Weird Wednesday? Got this message via the KZ106 app.
6: Hey, Looper, I have a question for you. I love this Is It Weird Wednesday segment that you do, so let me lay this one on you, man. Is it weird that I'm still using my ex's login for Netflix and Hulu, and we've been broken up for 9 months? Just wanted to know, is that weird? Love the show, man.
5: I love that guy's laugh. 423-642-9106. You guys can call in and comment on this if you want. You can also, I would really appreciate it if you did. And you can also comment via text. Like, we got a lot of texts here. Jeremy in Ringgold says, not weird at all. Milk it for as long as you can. Some chicks are tripping. Sounds like Jeremy's out of a relationship recently. This is Joe in Cleveland. Right now, in the greater Chattanooga area, every woman is changing their Netflix and Hulu login. That's Joe from Cleveland. Yeah, probably Joe. Dale, little call back to the last segment. Dick Cash, that's priceless. LAFO. Let's see here. This guy didn't leave his name. Well, dude is screwed if she's listening. And she recognizes that laugh. Who wouldn't recognize that laugh? That'll give him away. 423-642-9106. So far, people, I'm going to guess, are not thinking this is so weird. Which, I think, like, what they're saying is kind of spot on. I mean, if you can get away with it, you might as well keep rocking it. You know, Netflix and Hulu's not cheap. Save on a little bit of a bill. I mean, yeah, just rock it till the wheels fall off, at least. I mean, what's the worst that could happen, I guess? Like, you just say, hey, I didn't know I was still logged in. That's kind of weird. I didn't notice that. And then just let it go. That's what I would do. Just play it off. Especially if she broke up with you. I feel like, you know, you're reclaiming a little bit of land. I mean, it's a very, very small victory in... in the get back, but maybe in the broader, wider, bigger picture, maybe this is something that makes you feel a little bit better about what happened. You're like, yeah, well, it's cool you banged my best friend, but guess what? I got your Netflix and Hulu password. I'm over here cleaning up. 423-642-9106. You agree? Is it Weird Wednesday for this guy to keep his ex's login for Hulu and Netflix? Feel free to text. You can also call that number right here on The Looper Show.
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0: Southeast. And just down the road, be sure to stop by Benton Sporting Clays, one of the area's premier sporting clay courses. 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There's 6 stands in the wooded setting and 8 stands in the open rolling fields, including tower shots, shots over water, elevated shooting platforms, paved cart paths, and wireless remote clay launchers. Sporting clay courses are designed to simulate the hunting of ducks, pheasants, and other upland birds, and many hunters shoot sporting clays to further their wing shooting skills. 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
6: Hey, Loper, I have a question for you. I love this Is It Weird Wednesday segment that you do, so let me lay this one on you, man. Is it weird that I'm still using my ex's login for Netflix and Hulu, and we've been broken up for 9 months? Just wanted to know, is that weird? Love the show, man.
5: All right, there you go. This guy's out there creeping on the Netflix and Hulu password 9 months later, like a baby afterwards. This guy's still using it. Not that he's a baby, but, you know, like a full 9 months. You get what I'm saying? Hey, this is Chris. Chris, now you wanted to comment on this? Is it Weird Wednesday?
18: Yeah, well, I got one for you.
5: Okay, please.
18: One of my favorite go-to snacks or, you know, comfort foods, however you want to say it, is I like, you know, peanut butter and jelly. But I also put mayonnaise on my peanut butter and jelly sandwich.
5: Oh, you're trying to change the subject all the way around. So you put that is not good, bro. I mean, that is a wow. So you put, like, where there's jelly, you put mayonnaise there too?
18: Yeah.
5: Wow, you're getting us really off topic, but I mean, that is bizarre. I feel like we could just do a whole show on that. That is. I don't even know what kind of taste buds you like. So I thought I was weird. I put applesauce on top of spaghetti sometimes.
18: Hey, okay.
5: You know, but that is way not as disgusting as putting mayonnaise and jelly in the same, even in the same room. I don't even put my mayonnaise and jelly in the same room. I store them in different rooms. As far away from me. What do you think about the topic, though? What do you think? You think it's weird after 9 months, this guy creeping in and still using the Netflix and Hulu password?
18: No, I'm still using my ex's password after about 2 years now. Yeah,
5: there he is. And he's eating mayonnaise with jelly. I mean, you're just over here living like, I mean, you're a Renaissance man. Let me get you an icy cold Lopeweiser, my friend Chris. There you go.
18: Awesome.
5: All right. Terrific phone call,
18: love
5: my friend. Hey, love you, man.
18: Love
5: Thank you
18: show.
5: So much, man. Chris, it's Chris Lewis, everybody. It's Chris Lewis. There he is. I want to give your last name just in case anybody out there invites you over to dinner.
18: There you go.
5: They can have your freaky ass meal ready for you. Oh my God, dude. Who in the world goes even near jelly and mayonnaise? That's like the.
18: You know, Elvis used to eat peanut butter and mayonnaise.
5: Listen, I mean, we can hang there, bro. You know what I mean? Like, if it's like something that would go into a, like, some kind of, like, slushy or a, or some kind of, like, protein drink, like a shake, yeah, that's fine. That's, you know, bananas, peanut butter, that's going to happen all day long. Where like
18: throw some great jelly on there,
5: and you know what?
18: You
5: by the sound of your voice, and I'm not judging you. I'm just saying I'm gonna guess that you're a you're not a mayonnaise guy, are you? You're a Miracle Whip guy.
18: Well, yeah, for the most part.
5: I knew it.
18: You got it.
5: I knew it. The big CL, Chris Lewis, ladies and gentlemen. Thank you, man.
18: See ya.
5: Hey, what side of town are you on, Chris? Just so we know.
18: I'm out of Soddy Daisy. Right now I'm over in Dunlap.
5: So, okay.
18: You know, sometimes you got to get lost across the map.
5: I like it. We should get you to share your location just so we know where you are at all times. Just in case. All right, it's Chris, guys. All right, thank you so much, Chris. Is it Weird Wednesday? I mean, this guy in the Netflix, I don't think anybody thinks it's too weird. It kind of seems like this guy's, you know, I hate to use the phrase sneaking in the back door, but, you know, it kind of feels like that's what he's doing a little bit. You know, he got dumped, so he's taking full advantage of the idea that, hey, you know what? You don't know that I'm over here just getting right into it. Yeah. Just get all you can is what this guy says. This is Dale. He goes, is it Weird Wednesday? It is not weird. Get all you can, Dale. It seems like all the guys are in favor of it. Now, I got to be honest, I don't know that we've heard from any ladies. I'm not sure how the ladies feel about this. Obviously, there's a lot of ladies out there that can't call in right now. They can't text in because they're too busy changing their Netflix and Hulu passwords. But, I mean, I'm just curious to how they feel. This has got to be very, very commonplace. Or when you break up, you try to change the password so they all of a sudden can't use them. You know, that's the worst. They're in the middle of a season of something and then you cut them off. I get you back. I'm going to cut you off from your show. All right, guys. Well, there you go. 423-642-9106 if there's any stragglers out there. But is it Weird Wednesday? I'm going to go. Jerry says not weird. Jerry says this is badass. Purple Haze. Yeah, man. The Loper Show. The mighty KZ106, Chattanooga's classic rock. The 5 at 7:55 coming up in the stretch, man.

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1: Oh my God, if you guys want a cheat sheet right now for the show in the 8 o'clock hour, just go to The Loper Show on Facebook or at Jeremy Loper on Instagram right now, and you'll get a little treat on what the next topic is going to be about. My girlfriend Jen is going to be live on the show here. Her daughter was, you know, just wrapping up school. Jen's a school teacher, and she teaches at a Catholic middle school. And she has her daughter at the school in the elementary portion. And her little girl's name is Jules. And she got quite possibly the greatest yearbook message I've ever read. It is so rock and roll. It's so crazy from another little girl. It's so cute. You guys, I don't use the word cute that often. And you're going to love it. Let's just put it that way. So that is coming up just after 8 o'clock this morning. But right now, it's time to play what is quickly becoming the Tennessee Valley's new favorite game show. You know what I'm talking about. It is the 5 at 7:55. So if you guys want to play, let's get two contestants on the line right now. I need two people, 423-642-9106. 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So if you have what it takes, two contestants right now. 423-642-9106. 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
4: Here's the official forecast. Partly sunny today, a chance of showers and thunderstorms, a high of 83. More rain possible tonight. Could also see some thunderstorms, our low 66. Tomorrow, partly sunny, scattered showers and thunderstorms, and a high of 85.
5: All right, it's time for the 5 at 7:55. You know how the game works. We get two contestants. We have Chris. Hey, Chris, how are you?
6: Pretty good. How are you?
5: I'm awesome, man. And your challenger is Greg. Chris is in Lakeside. Greg is in Dalton. Guys, you guys are going to go head-to-head. I will ask the same five questions to both of you. The difference is I will sequester each of you and ask the questions to you. One at a time. Whoever gets the most out of the five correct will be the winner of the 5 at 7:55, okay?
6: Sounds good.
5: All right, cool. Greg, you will hold first. Chris, you are up first. Now, Chris, what is happening in Dalton this morning?
6: Dalton.
5: Oh, I'm sorry. You're in Lakeside. Yeah, what's happening in Lakeside?
6: I'll just work. Just living the dream.
5: That's it, huh?
6: Yes, sir.
5: All right, man. Well, you know how it works. The same five questions will be asked to both of you. So without any further ado, here we go, man. What Tom Petty and the Heartbreakers song includes the lyrics, "You don't know how it feels to be me"? If you don't know, just take a guess, man. What Tom Petty song includes the lyrics, "You don't know how it feels to be me"? Got to have an answer right now or pass.
6: I'm not sure.
5: Okay. Pass. What college did Michael Jordan attend?
6: Vanderbilt.
5: Okay. What actor played Uncle Jesse on Full House?

0: Got to have an answer in
1: pass,
0: three.
1: Okay.
0: Oh, you say pass?
1: Yeah, pass.
0: Okay, what artist released the hit album Jagged Little Pill in 1995? Man. Chris.
1: I'm not sure.
0: And finally, what city hosted the 1996 Summer Olympics?
1: Atlanta.
0: What'd you say?
1: Atlanta.
0: All right, man. Hang on 1 second. We'll see how many you got right here in just a sec. All right. We'll welcome on Greg. These same five questions to Greg. Greg, are you ready?
2: Yes, sir.
0: All right. What Tom Petty and the Heartbreakers song included the lyrics, "You don't know how it feels to be me"?
2: You don't know how it feels.
0: All right. Next question. What college did Michael Jordan attend?
2: North Carolina.
0: What actor played Uncle Jesse on the show Full House?
2: Stamos.
0: What artist released the hit album Jagged Little Pill in 1995?
2: Turd.
0: You say pass?
2: Pass.
0: What city hosted the 1996 Summer Olympic Games?
2: Atlanta.
0: Wow. Hang on 1 second, buddy.
2: Yes, sir.
0: All right, we're going to bring Chris back on. The first question I ask, what Tom Petty song has the lyrics, "You don't know how it feels to be me"? And the right answer, guys, "You don't know how it feels." Greg got that one correct. What college did Michael Jordan attend? The University of North Carolina. Greg also scored that one. What actor played Uncle Jesse on the show Full House? The answer, John Stamos. And Greg did say Stamos, so we will take that. What artist released the hit album Jagged Little Pill in 1995? You both flailed on this one. The answer was Alanis Morissette. Had the song "You Ought to Know," "Isn't It Ironic?" I mean, like a ton of hits on that one. And finally, you both got this one correct. What city hosted the 1996 Summer Olympics? And that would be Atlanta with four correct. Ladies and gentlemen, and Dalton, Greg is the winner today in the five at 7:55. Congrats, my man.
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2: All right, congrats to all the Vegas fans out there that love the Golden Knights because they have officially advanced to the Stanley Cup Finals.
3: 3 seconds to go. Vegas goes back to the Stanley Cup Final. They sweep the President's Trophy winning Avalanche in the Western Conference Final.
2: Pretty dang impressive. A 4-2, game 4, a 2-1 victory for the Golden Knights. I was saying, man, I go to Vegas a lot, and I love Vegas. But I've never seen a team outside of the Predators, okay? The Predators also on this list that have risen to be the cream of the crop almost every single year. They're in contention, if not winning, as a brand new franchise. I mean, the Predators have been around for how long? I mean, it's definitely less than 10 years, right? I mean, it's got to be less than 10 years. How long have the Nashville Predators been around? You gotta love this AI crap. I mean, it's taken most of our jobs, but I mean, yeah, they've been around since 98. Well, that's a little longer than I thought. But regardless, guys, back to my point. You gotta win, and winning cures everything, and Vegas has got that down. I mean, they do a great job with that, and they do a great job promoting that team. It's unbelievable. It's like, you know, what we do in Nashville with the Predators. It's a beautiful thing. NASA has announced 3 new uncrewed missions that will go to the moon, and they will go to the moon this year. And what they're doing is they're getting ready to build a lunar base from NASA. This is Lori Glaze.
4: Artemis astronauts will stay longer, explore farther, and conduct the kinds of science that advances exploration itself.
2: I mean, pretty cool stuff there. And finally, a story that I think everybody can get behind. Ladies and gentlemen, oh my gosh, my computer just crashed, my bad. sorry about this. This was terrible. This is terrible, guys. No. Okay. All right. We'll go with this one. I think everybody really, enjoyed this story. So South Carolina is redistricting, and the effort fails in the state Senate. The redistricting that they were trying to do, where they're trying to draw up new lines, did not pass. And we have South Carolina Senator Richard Cash, a.k.a. the one and only, the new show favorite, Dick Cash, ladies and gentlemen, talking about the situation.
5: Can anyone imagine the administration finally making the deal to reschedule the game date and the opponent after the fans are in their seats, after the game has already started?
2: So that was his analogy to redrawing all of the redistricting and changing everything. He's saying that, you know, we're in the middle of the game, the middle of the election, and you want to go and change the rules. So, well, the effort failed, so that's over. 3 things you need to know before you go. Let's go here to line 1. This person's been waiting patiently on hold. Is this Ruby? Good morning. Ugh, Ruby. Making the show smell. Come on now. 423-642-9106 is the telephone number here into the studio if you guys want to get through. If you want to send a text, that is totally cool as well. Coming up next, I'm going to have my girlfriend Jen on the show. So everybody act right, all right? This is like when you have people over. Everybody clean up. My girlfriend Jen live on the show. We got to talk about what happened yesterday. Her daughter, obviously it's the end of the school year, and her daughter came home with something that I think may be the greatest yearbook message literally of all time. And we're going to dive headfirst into that coming up next here on The Loper Show.
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0: There you go, little Joe Walsh. All night long, it's KZ106, Chattanooga's Classic Rock. I am Loper, and I was telling you last night, Jen and I, my girlfriend, we were looking at her daughter's yearbook, which obviously the end of school and these things are starting to get passed around and signed. And I have Jen on the phone right now to tell the story. I mean, this is a great story, guys. If you have kids, you're going to love this. Good morning.
1: Hello.
0: Hey, Jen, what's up? How are you?
1: I'm fabulous. Just got to school.
0: Well, I appreciate you coming on the show today. And I know you're very busy. You are finishing out the school year. What is it like, you know, for you and the kids this year, like at the end of school? Is everybody excited?
1: Oh, excited over it and just ready to get out of here. The teachers more than the kids, to be honest.
0: I bet. One of my favorite things always at the end of the year was getting your yearbook signed, and your daughter came home yesterday with what we thought was probably one of the greatest yearbook messages I've ever read in my entire life. I mean, you described it perfectly, so I'll let you do it. Go ahead.
1: So as a self-proclaimed elder emo, I think I may have found an even more emo third grader.
0: Okay, an emo third grader. I love it. All right, go ahead.
1: Yes. So in my daughter's yearbook, you know, we were looking through the yearbook last night and I was reading what some of the kids wrote. Would you like for me to recite what my new friend wrote?
0: Yes, please. This is the greatest, guys. Listen to this.
1: Okay, so it says, Julia, I have known you for years, but sadly, everything has to end.
0: Oh my God.
1: And I guess this is our ending point.
0: Whoa. It's like Robert Smith from The Cure signed your yearbook. I mean, it is.
1: Absolutely.
0: It is so funny. It is so dark. It's so perfect. And like you said, as a self-proclaimed elder emo, I mean, you're very proud of this message. I mean, you endorse this.
1: Yes. I absolutely do. 100%.
0: Oh my God. It's like when you read it, it's so cool. You almost wish you came up with it.
1: I do. I'm disappointed in myself.
0: So funny. So now, all right. So just for clarification, are they changing schools and the girl will not see Jules anymore?
1: Yes. She's going to a different school. So I guess that kind of gives a little more credit to the drama.
0: Oh my God.
1: But it's still so final.
0: It is so final. I love it.
1: Yes.
0: I have known you for years, but sadly, everything comes to an end. And I guess this is our ending point.
1: Yes.
0: I think that is the greatest yearbook message of all time. I would love to hear from people out there that, you know, if you can remember a great yearbook message that you got, or if your kids brought one home like this, I mean, what a classic. I mean, literally something so amazing like this can only be the work of a child.
1: Absolutely. At a Catholic school.
0: It is right here at the end of the school year. And you, like all of the great teachers out there, have done a wonderful job this year. And you guys are the true unsung heroes. So thanks for calling in, Jen, and have a great day. Okay.
1: All right. You too. Bye.
0: All right. Love you.
1: Love you.
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0: KZ106, Chattanooga's Classic Rock. It is the Loper Show, and we just heard from my girlfriend Jen and that incredible message that her little girl got yesterday from one of the kids at school, which just, I mean, absolutely cracked me up, warmed my heart, and impressed me all at the same time. She said, "Julia, I know you. I've known you for years now, but sadly, everything has to come to an end. And I guess this is our ending point." I mean, it's so like emo. It's so, I love it. It's just I everything about it. It's hilarious. It's dark. It's Wednesday Addams. It's like everything I wanted it to be. Or like would want the signing of the yearbook to be. I mean, like, it, you know, as a kid, you could only hope to come up with something so lasting. I mean, like, literally, her daughter's going to remember that for the rest of her life. And I think we all have those moments in our yearbook where, you know, somebody, and aside from signing our crack, you know, I do have a lot of texts coming in at 423-642-9106. Let's go here to a woman that I met on Saturday. Hi, how are you?
1: Hey, I'm good, Loper. This is Paige.
0: Paige, now I met you at Kia Cleveland. It's great to talk to you here on the phone, though.
1: Well, thank you. Thank you for talking with me.
0: Now, what yearbook message did you have that was something that you'll never forget?
1: Well, I don't think anybody's going to be able to top that little girl's message to your girlfriend. That was absolutely hysterical. It was great. And there was this boy that I grew up with. We went to school all through grade school, middle school, and high school. Of course, we didn't have middle school back when I went.
0: But sure.
1: Anyway, his name was Gerald, and everybody always called him Sambo. But I never did. I always called him Gerald. So our senior year, when he signed my yearbook, he said to the girl that's been a great friend, "And thank you that you've always called me Gerald."
0: Oh, that's
1: Sambo.
0: That's very nice. Yeah, I mean, Sambo, a little offensive. Let's be honest here. It's kind of offensive.
1: Well, right? But that just always stuck with me. It's not, you know, a great.
0: Well, it says that you, you were one of the people that did not give the guy a hard time, obviously.
1: I guess not.
0: Yeah,
1: I mean, always called him by his given name.
0: Yeah, I mean, well, it's probably the nice thing to do. I mean, like, you know. Yeah. Obviously, different times, but
1: yes,
0: it shows your character.
1: Different times.
0: Shows your true character. All right. Well, thank you so much.
1: Well, thank you for taking my call and still loving your show. You're rocking it and killing it.
0: I love it. Thank you so much. I really appreciate you. And it was great to meet you.
1: You're very welcome.
0: All right. Cool. If you guys want to get in, 423-642-9106. We will we'll quickly take a break. I mean, I got a bunch of... do I get time for one more? I do, right? Okay, yeah, I'll read this one. This is a comment from my Instagram page, at Jeremy Loper. He said, my friend Garrison wrote, "Aaron, remember this always. Go commando in any situation." He says, "I've used that stupid quote for 20 years now. It cracks me up." It's those little things that, like, you know, when you're a kid, you're just like, what? Go commando in any situation. What yearbook message did you get or did your kids get that will stand out to you forever? And if you want to read the one that my girlfriend's daughter got, it's on my Facebook at The Loper Show or on my Instagram at Jeremy Loper. And we're going to come back live with your calls and texts next.
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3: Wrecks at Amnicola and Judd, Dodson and Glass, and one at East Brainerd Road near the northbound 75 ramp. This is Bram Pulliam, right now traffic.
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9: 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Sporting clay courses are designed to simulate the hunting of ducks, pheasants, and other upland birds, and many hunters shoot sporting clays to further their wing shooting skills. Make sure when you drop by, you tell them you heard about it here on The Loper Show.
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0: All right, guys, welcome back to the show. It is the Loper Show at 8:33 here. And if you're just waking up this morning, it is 70 degrees in Chattanooga, getting up to a balmy 82. We had my girlfriend Jen on just a few minutes ago, and if you missed that conversation, we were talking about a yearbook message that her daughter Jules got, and it's super hilarious, and so I'll play a little bit of that for you.
19: So as a self-proclaimed elder emo, I think I may have found an even more emo third grader.
0: Okay, an emo third grader. I love it. All right, go ahead.
19: Yes. So in my daughter's yearbook, you know, we were looking through the yearbook last night and I was reading what some of the kids wrote. Would you like for me to recite what my new friend wrote?
0: Yes, please. This is the greatest, guys. Listen to this.
19: Okay, so it says, Julia, I have known you for years, but sadly, everything has to end.
0: Oh my God.
19: And I guess... this is our ending point.
0: Whoa. It's like Robert Smith from The Cure signed your yearbook. I mean, it is.
19: Absolutely.
0: It is so funny. It is so dark. It's so perfect. And like you said, yeah. As a self-proclaimed elder emo, I mean, you're very proud of this message. I mean, you endorse this.
19: Yes. I absolutely do. 100%.
0: Oh, my God. It's like when you read it, it's so cool. You almost wish you came up with it.
19: I do. I'm disappointed in myself.
0: So funny. So now, all right. So just for clarification, are they changing schools and the girl will not see Jules anymore?
19: Yes. She's going to a different school. So I guess that kind of gives a little more credit to the drama.
0: Oh my God.
19: But it's still so final.
0: It is so final. I love it. I love it.
19: Yes.
0: I have known you for years, but sadly, everything comes to an end. I mean, it's maybe one of the greatest yearbook messages I've ever heard. Like, quite possibly one of the greatest. And we're getting more texts here. People that are texting in some of the yearbook messages they've gotten or some that their children have gotten. This is Jennifer. You're only young once, but immaturity lasts forever. 423-642-9106 if you guys want to chime in on this.
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1: Oh, yeah. Let's go, guys. All right. If you want to keep commenting on the yearbook, feel free to do so. You can do that at 423-642-9106, but I gotta ask you guys a question. I really need to rely on you guys right now. I need some help, okay? Like, serious help. So I need to get Tennessee tags on my truck, and I just realized, like, in my move, I have a safety deposit box that I have in my house. And inside of my safety deposit box is the registration and the title to my truck. You're going, okay, well, good, Loper. You have everything in a central location. Yeah, I do. I do. But here's the problem. I have no idea where the key is. I have been trying to break into this box since last, like, Wednesday. with no luck at all. I have tried everything, guys. Like, first of all, if you ever have anything that you need broken into, do not call me. Because obviously I'm not a good thief, sleuth, anything like that. I'm not a good burglar. I'm like failing hardcore at trying to pick this lock. It's not happening. It's like one of these fireproof safes and I cannot get in there. Are there any locksmiths out there that can help me out? Guys, I am freaking right now. I'm like, I need to go get my stuff, you know, all titled up for Tennessee and everything. I hope the cops are listening so they, you know, give me a free pass on the road. You know, I'm in distress, guys. Don't hassle me right now. I'm trying to become, you know, an official resident and all that stuff. And I figured, you know, you guys want me to be more Tennessee than anybody else. So I need help. You know what I'm saying? I need some serious help. 423-642-9106. Hey, good morning. It's KZ106. Hello.
2: Yeah, I can tell him how to get that open. Take a drill and drill the lock out.
1: Oh, my gosh. Is that the only way, you think?
2: Probably. It'll be the fastest way.
1: Okay, so I have one more problem. What if I don't have a drill right now?
2: Call me.
1: I guess I need to get a drill, huh? No, so I do have a drill. I just don't know if I have bits that will go into that or not. I'll have to see. It's a good idea, though. I appreciate that. Is this Michael?
2: Yeah. Yes.
1: All right, Michael. Thanks, man. All right. I need, like, solutions, like, where locksmith comes and just opens this thing up. Good morning. It's KZ106. Hello.
3: Hey, man.
1: What's up, buddy?
3: Rick's Lock and Key.
1: Rick's Lock and Key. All right. Do you know Rick personally?
3: Yep. No, but I've used him a couple times. My wife lost the keys to her car. They came out and made a key for it.
1: Here's my problem, though, is, like, the lockbox I got from my grandfather when he passed away. So I don't have any evidence technically that it's mine, other than I have possession of it.
3: I don't know that it would matter, you know.
1: Yeah, I hope not. That's the only thing I feel like I'm a, you know, just like a common thief or something. I'm just bringing something in. I'm like, hey, open this box for me so I can get the contents. It's like I'm a pirate with tons of booty and I can't open up the thing to get my gold. You know what I'm saying?
3: Yeah.
1: That's how I feel right now.
3: See what they say. They could probably help you. Give them a call. See what they say.
1: At the moment, I'm a treasureless pirate. It sucks. I don't know what I'm going to do, man. Yeah, when they open it, they're going to be documentation inside that it's yours. Good job, Jennifer just texted me. What a genius Jennifer is. Thank you, bro. I appreciate you. Not that you're not a genius, Steve, but I mean, like, Jennifer was a little more helpful. Just saying. Let's go to here. Line two. Good morning. It's KZ106, The Loper Show. Hello.
4: Yeah, man. I got to tell you, on YouTube, you can learn how to do anything. I learned how to pick locks on YouTube.
1: I know, dude. It's so sad. I watched all weekend, and I'm just not good at it. I don't know what I'm doing wrong. I don't think I have the right assessment of tools is what it is. You know what I mean? Like, I have a storage facility in Ohio that I still need to go back and get, like, all my – that's, like, where I have, like, all my hardware, tools, things like this. And
4: now
1: so
4: you need two paper clips and a bottle of Jack Daniels. You will get in.
1: Oh, my God. I don't know which one to pour on there first.
4: we had to drill open a fire safe box like that. Like the other guy said, drill through the lock. friend of mine, his dad died, and
1: I'm sorry.
4: He was convinced his dad left him a fortune in this box, and hey, we got the box open for him with a drill, and there was a note in there, really, from his dad. It said, "Sorry, son, I spent it."
1: Oh, my God, that's the worst.
4: No kidding. Real story.
1: Oh, my God, with all that anticipation, opening the box, and there's nada in there. Oh, my God, that's amazing.
4: Sorry, son, I spent it.
1: I know. What if I'm mistaken and my stuff's not actually in there? I know it's in there, but what if it's not? I'm just like, man, this would be a lot to go through. I was so stressed out about this the other day. I'm like, how could this be happening to me right now? And so I don't know what to do. Like, if my tags expire, do I just drive around with the box in the car, and then that way when the cops pull me over, I'm like, it's in here, bro. I don't know how to open it. Like, can you get your gun and shoot it, or just yeah, help me, dude? Do you have a dog? Can attack it, make it open, or just do something, bro? Help me out, man. Protect and serve. That's what I need. All right, man. Thank you. All right. Yeah, we're getting some more texts here. AAA Locksmith, as far down as Ringgold Road, as you can go before getting into Georgia. They can open just about anything. All right. And they're great people to boot. Okay. Well, that's good to know. Another one for Rick's Locksmith over here. Everybody's talking about him in Chickamauga. Hey, Paul, what's happening, man? Welcome to the Loper Show. It's KZ106.
5: Yeah, it's Paul Byers down here in Chickamauga.
1: Yes, sir.
5: What you can do is go to Bass Pro Shop, get you some Tannerite, and blow the hell out of that safe.
1: That's what I was thinking. I mean, I'm sure that my condo association will love that, but I was hoping for a little something.
5: Put your hand over years and go.
1: Yeah, right.
5: Put your hand over years and go for it. Have a good day.
1: Thanks, man. I appreciate it. You guys are nuts.

0: The Doors, Chattanooga's classic rock. This is KZ106, getting tons of suggestions here. Not only text and phone calls on the yearbook messages, like the one that my girlfriend's daughter got yesterday, which was so funny. So cryptic and just so final. Hilarious. If you want to read what that says, just go on to my Facebook at The Loper Show or at KZ106. Also on my Instagram at Jeremy Loper. Somebody says to open this safe where I believe that the title of my truck is, so I can get Tennessee tags and all of that stuff. Get all, you know, all worked out. My birthday was just a couple of weeks ago. I'm sure you guys remember. This guy says, hit it with a hammer. Oh, this is Jay. Hit it with a hammer until it opens. It's a great workout. All right. Thanks, Jay. Loper, call the manufacturer and see what they suggest. Okay. All right. That's so diplomatic of you. I could probably do that, I guess. Probably be on hold forever with the safe people. I mean, I just need like a good locksmith, I think. You know, just to get in there, get my stuff, get out. I'd like to save it if I could. You know what I mean? Like, maybe somebody that would give me a new key. Do they do that? Do they make a new key? How do you make a new key if you don't have a key already? But I guess they do that for cars, right? Stuff's a little out of my wheelhouse. That's why I need you guys. Good morning. It's KZ106.
1: Hey, Loper. I was going to tell you, instead of getting in the lockbox, you might be able to call the title office and apply for a lost title for, like $10. It's cheaper than having the box drilled out.
0: I know, but I have other fun stuff in there. I think I have a gun in there. There's some other stuff that I have in there that I need.
1: That's true.
0: Yeah, you know, like some other fun stuff that, you know, that you keep in a lockbox. You know, like just fun pirate treasures, you know, things that I need. My booty, if you will. It's my booty.
1: I got you. In that case, I'd drill it then for sure.
0: Drill it. Yeah, all right. Yeah, I mean, that's that too. I need to get a bit. I guess I could go to Lowe's later, Home Depot. I like hanging out there anyway. I like to hang out there and act like I'm going to do like big home projects. And then people look at me and they're like, you're not doing anything. They're like, "What? Who are you kidding?"
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5: Wrecks at Amnicola and Judd, Dodson and Glass, and one at East Brainerd Road near the northbound 75 ramp. This is Bram Pulliam, right now traffic.
6: This traffic.
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10: Here's the official forecast. Partly sunny today, a chance of showers and thunderstorms, a high of 83. More rain possible tonight. Could also see some

0: KZ106, Chattanooga's Classic Rock. That is Ozzy. It is the Loafer Show, and I'm getting a lot of good advice here about my lockbox that I can't get into that has the title to my car and the registration and everything I need to get Tennessee tags and a driver's license, guys. Trying to become one of you. It says, hey, I got an idea, Loafer, about your lockbox issues. Why don't you set up a contest? Get a little canopy, take it down to the Lowe's parking lot, and have everybody pay $5 for a crack and open the safe. And the winner gets tickets to go see John Cougar Mellencamp in Cleveland or something like that. I mean, that's a big trip, but I'm down. We'll see if I can come up with something here, man. Yeah, somebody told me to call the manufacturer. Of course, the old hit it with a hammer till it opens. I don't know if I'll be doing that. If they open it, I love that Jennifer said if they open it, your documentation will be in there and everybody will know it's yours. Because I was worried about them opening it and then being like, well, how do we know it's yours? And then I was like, duh, because the title of the truck is in there. So that makes total sense. But yeah, I was ready to go down to the DMV, ready to get it on and like do the damn thing, get my Tennessee tags. I was looking online at different Tennessee license plates. And I was like, which one do I want to get? And then I realized, I'm like, I can't get in the box. Everything I need to get tags and a stupid license, everything I need is in this box. And I can't get anything out. So you guys have helped me tremendously with this. I also love a lot of this yearbook stuff. So we'll read some more of these texts that are coming in. And, of course, phone calls, 423-642-9106. Three things you need to know before you go coming up. Good morning. It's Loper here on KZ106. Who's this?
1: Hey, it's Tom. Now I got your problem solved.
0: Oh, my God, Tom. Let me know. What's up?
1: Drill the lock out and then take the box to Rick's Lock and Key and say, can you put me a new lock in this thing?
0: Oh, my God. What a genius you are, sir. Wow.
1: I hear that all the time.
0: I'm going to get you an icy cold Lopeweiser. And what? Man, now do you have a wife?
1: Oh, absolutely. Yeah, she's a very wise woman.
0: I think we need to call her and let her know she lives with a genius.
1: Yeah, she already knows it.
0: Does she know it?
1: She says, I'm a smart ass, you know.
0: Well, here's
1: a smart ass is a dumb ass.
0: Icy cold Lopeweiser for you, sir, and I hope you have a great morning, okay?
1: All right, you too, man.
0: Awesome, brother.

0: therapy is expensive.
1: You know what I do when I'm mad? I hit a pillow. See how you feel.
2: There's your f***ing pillow.
1: Feel better?
0: This is free.
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0: trending right now.
1: All right, guys, let's see what is trending. The Texas Attorney General, Ken Paxton, he won the Texas Senate runoff against Representative Al Green, who was unseated by another incumbent. Now, we have a little victory speech here.
2: Wow. To the people in this room, to the people watching at home, and to the people of the great state of Texas, tonight, we just made history.
1: And he went on to thank more people, but then he left somebody that you may have heard of for last.
2: And then there's one person who I think you might know. President Donald J. Trump. When everyone in Washington told him to abandon me and abandon the people of Texas, he didn't listen.
1: There you go. An off-duty New York firefighter is a real hero, man. Punching through the roof of a car punching through a car's sunroof to get this woman who was trapped inside of the car. And the car was underwater, kind of unreal.
3: Because of his bravery, Mrs. Pinto will sit down to dinner with her family this evening. This kind of courage may be extraordinary for most, but it is frankly ordinary for the FDNY.
1: And U.S. soccer's Christian Pulisic won't be specific on the expectations of the USA's World Cup run. You know, he's kind of being a little dodgy about it.
4: Yeah, I mean, for us, there's no reason to put an exact target of what's a successful World Cup. I don't really like to do that for us. There's really multiple stages. First is the group stage. We have to go game by game. We want to get through the group stage. That's goal number one. Once we can knock that off and accomplish that, then we go into the knockout rounds, and it's game by game. And you're never going to be happy going out whenever you go out. So we're gonna do the best we can. We're going to compete, and you know we can decide after how we feel about how we did.
1: All right, go USA Soccer. Those are the three things you need to know before you go.
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0: KZ106, that is Whitesnake, Is This Love. What a great song there. It is the Loper Show. And guys, if you want to win this trip to go check out Bourbon and Beyond 2026, the world's largest bourbon and food / music festival, my boy Danny Wimmer puts it on with Danny Wimmer Presents, another wonderful American music festival featuring the likes of Cheap Trick, Joan Jett, Dave Matthews Band, and the Foo Fighters. So, if you think you got the lucky stroke here, man, 95819 is the number that you text. And the word that you want to text right now, brand new, Foster. Okay? Foster is the word you're looking for. Super easy. Just text that word in to 95819. We'll give you a $1,500 spending cash if you do win for your travel. Pair of 4-day Mint VIP passes, so you and a friend get to go. 5-night hotel stay, and you get to check out Bourbon and Beyond. I've never been to Bourbon. I've heard it's amazing. And yeah, a little less metal than some of the other festivals that DWP puts on. Like, a lot less metal. So, I mean, a lot of just great rock and roll bands that I think you guys are going to really, really enjoy. I mean, the lineup is absolutely incredible. And the Foo Fighters, just at Welcome to Rockville, they blew the roof off that place. Mumford & Sons also on this bill. Chris Stapleton. Like I said, Dave Matthews Band. Casey Musgraves. Hootie and the Blowfish.
1: Hootie!
0: Jesse Murph. Portugal the Man. I mean, the list is long and pretty damn good. Cheap Trick. They're going to be great there. They were just in Chattanooga. Jet is going to be there. Better Than Ezra. Our Lady Peace from Canada. Love those guys. Vertical Horizon from back in the day. So like I said, a huge, huge laundry list of 4 days of nothing but great rock and roll and folk and some country music intertwined into there. But if you want to win the trip, you got to text the number 95819 in the word right now for the next couple of hours. Is Foster. Okay? Foster. Good luck to you from everybody here at KZ106.

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12: 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Sporting clay courses are designed to simulate the hunting of ducks, pheasants, and other upland birds, and many hunters shoot sporting clays to further their wing shooting skills. Make sure when you drop by, you tell them you heard about it here on the Loper Show.
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Oh my gosh, the show is almost over, but we're not done yet. Details on what's happening on tomorrow's Loper Show. And we will put a bow on this bad boy coming up next after Steely Dan. This is KZ 106. Thanks for listening, guys. Stoked to have you along every morning.

Oh, man, that's going to do it, guys. That's the end of the show. So tomorrow, man, we got to... Tomorrow, I'm going to have such a packed show. It's going to be insane, okay? Lots of calls, lots of text messages being taken, and you guys can do all of that always at 423-642-9106. 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And you got to do my Instagram, at Jeremy Loper. Do those right now. And usually, a couple times a week, I pick winners just at random that are following all three of those. So make sure you do it and follow the KZ pages as well. KZ106 on every digital platform. But go do it. Instagram at Jeremy Loper. All right. Somebody just texted in. What was the Instagram? That's the Instagram. All right, guys. Dylan, finally back to work. He is in next. So you guys take care. Have a good day. I'm going to go hit the gym, get a lift in and do the damn thing, man. Thanks to everybody who commented on Jen's daughter's yearbook and the quite emo message that was left. So funny. If you didn't get to see that or hear that, it's on my Facebook and Instagram right now. You guys can go check that out, okay? Also, tomorrow, we'll wake and bake just around 6:20-ish. The 5 at 7:55, self-explained. And the word right now that you're listening or that you're wanting to text in for the trip to go to Bourbon and beyond is Foster to 95819. Is that everything? I believe that's everything, guys. Whatever you think about, expand. So put your mind in a good place. My name is Loper, and we're up one time. Thanks.

0: That was wonderful.
1: Bravo.
0: I loved that.
1: Oh, it was great.
0: Well, it was pretty good.
1: Well, it wasn't bad.
0: Well, there were parts of it that weren't very good,
1: though. It could have been a lot better.
0: I didn't really like it.
1: It was pretty terrible.
0: It was bad.
1: It was awful.
0: I was terrible.
1: Get him away.
0: Hey, boo.
1: Boo.
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7: Here's the official forecast. Partly sunny today. A chance of showers and thunderstorms. A high of 83. More rain possible tonight. Could also see some thunderstorms. Our low 66. Tomorrow, partly sunny. Scattered showers and thunderstorms. And a high of 85.

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0: Chattanooga's classic rock, KZ106, Mary Jane's Last Dance. How's everybody doing? 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

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Got the 420 flashback up for this afternoon. Black Jacket Symphony tickets. They're coming back doing Bon Jovi's Slippery When Wet and other classics. Scott Chase will have a shot at those. 420 today on KZ106.

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8: Here is the official forecast. Partly sunny today. A chance of showers and thunderstorms. A high of 83. More rain possible tonight. Could also see some thunderstorms. Our low 66. Tomorrow, partly sunny. Scattered showers and thunderstorms. And a high of 85.
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0: 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Coming up Saturday, we're at Kia of Cleveland Automotive Row. That's from 11 to 1. If you've ever rode down the road in your clunker and thought, man, wouldn't a new Kia be sweet right now? Yeah, I know. Maybe you don't have air conditioning. Well, you know what? Kias have air conditioning, and you could have a new Kia. And they're going to make it easy for you coming up on Saturday as we broadcast, tell you all about it. 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

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There we go. All right. ZZ Top and Legs. You know what? You know why God gave women legs? So they could walk their butt out the door. Yeah. I don't know. I don't know. I'm just supposed to say something before the song. So here we go. Crank it up.

0: 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We got a new contest we just started this week. It's the largest bourbon food and music festival up in Louisville, and it's got Joan Jett and the Blackhearts, Cheap Trick, Foo Fighters, Dave Matthews Band, and dozens more. 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
3: Here's the official forecast. Partly sunny today, a chance of showers and thunderstorms, a high of 83. More rain possible tonight. Could also see some thunderstorms, our low 66. Tomorrow, partly sunny, scattered showers and thunderstorms, and a high of 85.
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18: 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This is Kelly McCoy. In the difficult days following September 11th, 2001, KZ106 began playing the national anthem each weekday at noon in memory of those who lost their lives that horrible day and to honor the men and women of our military who risk their lives each day to protect our freedoms. We have not forgotten. The tradition continues.

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Got the 420 flashback coming up today. Black Jacket Symphony tickets up for grabs. They're coming back to town in June. Doing Bon Jovi's Slippery When Wet album, note for note, sound for sound. 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

0: 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Our latest sweet deal are tickets for the family reunion coming up in August in Chickamauga, downtown Chickamauga. It's like a full-on rock reunion. We got a bunch of bands going to be playing. We got The Dirt coming back in, Motley Crue cover. 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And you check it out. 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
0: Hey, everybody. Dylan here with Dwayne Madden from the Hemp House, Chattanooga's premier cannabis dispensary. Okay, the law's changing. We knew about that. The edibles, the flower, the vaping, a lot of that stuff's going away. 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
10: Yep, so we've got to clear the shelves, Dylan. 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

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Love the way this song starts out. It's just classic, you know. Animal by Def Leppard.

Chattanooga's Classic Rock, KZ106, still in here. If you can't tell, I'm kind of under the weather. I've been sick for a few days. Now coming into work today, and my boss, he was going through the same thing. He was not Scott, but the main boss. And I was like, "You said what? Coughing?" And he's like, "Yeah, I just went through that." I was like, "So there must be something going around." And so I thought I would put this one out to everybody that's dealing with it. It's Pink Floyd's "Speak to Me." Wheeze in the air. Get it, chicken? Chicken, don't you do it. Chicken, don't you say it. Don't, chicken.

0: Well, that ended on a positive note. Pink Floyd's Speak to Me, Breathe in the Air on Chattanooga's Classic Rock, KZ106. How you doing? Okay. Hey, we got Kelly's Adopt-a-thon coming up Saturday, June 6th at the Humane Educational Society. Thing about this, it's free adoptions all day long. I mean, you're going to get the best deal if you're looking for a pet. You know, you're going to spend hundreds and hundreds if you go to one of those big box pet stores, you know, and get them from a puppy farm or something. At the Humane Educational Society, you get the pets. They're already microchipped and they've had all the shots and stuff. And they are spayed or neutered. So just those three things alone would cost you hundreds and hundreds of dollars. Just those. And, you know, you save so much money getting a pet that has just run into some bad luck and just looking for some home, you know, for a good home. So coming up for Kelly's Adopt-a-thon, it's going to be free adoptions. And you can't get, I mean, we had a meeting and we're like, how can we make this cheaper? And we're like, we can't really make it cheaper because it's free. And we thought about it and we tried, but we just can't figure out how to do it other than paying you to come out. Maybe next year, that's what we're going to do. We're going to end up paying you to come out. You know, who knows what could happen. 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We're going to clear out the shelter on June 6th. And so you got plenty of time to talk your wife or your husband or your parents, you know, into getting you, you know, getting a cool pet that's looking for love. 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
8: Here is the official forecast. Partly sunny today, a chance of showers and thunderstorms, a high of 83. More rain possible tonight. Could also see some thunderstorms, our low 66. Tomorrow, partly sunny, scattered showers and thunderstorms, and a high of 85.
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Chattanooga's classic rock, KZ106. Been listening to this song for the past couple of days every time I pour a shot of NyQuil. And I tell you what, it is therapeutic. So for all you out there that's got whatever's going around, this is for you. Just do one cup. Don't do two cups. No. Don't do that.

0: Chattanooga's Classic Rock, KZ106, got a new keyword for the Bourbon Beyond text contest. Here's a big trip up to Louisville, Kentucky. We're going to give you $1,500 for travel cash and a 2 5-night hotel stay. It's like a 4-day festival. 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

Chattanooga's classic rock, KZ 106. If you've been on the verge of tears all day, I got bad news for you. I'm playing Journey and Faithfully. Might as well go ahead. Just do it. Do it. Let it out.

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0: Chattanooga's Classic Rock, KZ106. Dylan here. I'm leaving. Scott Chase is up next. He's going to have a new keyword for that Bourbon and Beyond contest. 4 days up in Louisville. Right now, the keyword is goose. G-O-O-S-E. Goose, like the bird or the vodka. And you want to text that to 95819. And he's also going to have tickets for the Black Jacket Symphony. They're coming back in June, doing Bon Jovi, Slippery When Wet, and he'll be doing that on the 420 Flashback. So y'all have a fantastic afternoon. Stay well, touch some grass. We'll talk to you tomorrow.
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0: Hey, everybody. 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

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Sun is out here. And it was like pouring down rain just a moment or two ago. I think Ted Nugent fits. What do you think? Stranglehold on KZ.

0: KZ106, a little REO Speedwagon on the road show in the sunshine, man. And it was raining like cats and dogs on my way back over from 24. And boy, you go 24 westbound from the Ridgecut headed downtown, you're almost for sure going to run into some traffic. I don't know when they're going to do something about 24 West going out of town, but it needs to be done at some point. All right, half-hour set of classic rock is up and on the way here at KZ106. I'm going to talk to one of the pharmacists from the Pharmacy at Designer Drugs this afternoon, about 3:20 or so. We got a red light therapy earlier today. That was wonderful. And then going to have Janine in from the Humane Educational Society at about 3:50, talking about Kelly's Adopt-A-Thon that's up and coming. And I haven't seen this guy, old Bad Bud, for a long time. And he's blown in from Bradley County this afternoon, spent some time on the road show with me. So what's going on with you, man? What you been up to? You been paying yourself or?
1: Just riding around.
0: Yeah. What kind of car you got, man? You're the guy that had...
1: Which one are you talking about?
0: Well, you had so many during the haunted houses and stuff back in the day that you would come to our haunted houses. What was that you had?
1: Casket car.
0: You did, didn't you?
1: Yeah, and a five-wheel hearse motorcycle.
0: Yes, you had that too.
1: Yeah.
0: And so who's this guy that you brought with you today?
2: Huh? It was Preston. We're here promoting a show that we're going to be doing in Calhoun, Georgia, the 25th.
0: I was just listening to some of your work, man, and you sound like Elvis Presley, dude.
2: My leg's moving, too, and that's not because I want to be Elvis. It's because I need to go to the restroom.
0: So how did you guys meet, and how long have you known one another?
1: Probably 23 years.
0: No
1: 24
0: kidding.
1: Years.
0: Wow, cool. And so you were in Vegas for a while. You did some things out there.
2: Yeah, a little bit in Vegas.
0: And you've done some shows around here. And the next show is going to be in Calhoun, Georgia. And where's the location for it?
2: That's at Calhoun, Georgia, the Gem Theater, 24th.
0: Yeah.
2: 25th, I'm sorry.
0: July 25th. And that will be a Gem Theater there in Calhoun, Georgia. Gates open at 7. Show starts at 7:30. And this is Elvis Preston. And if you want to go get info on you, you go to Elvis.
2: You can go to elvispreston.info. We got a calendar you can click on. And
0: so dig this. With all the highfalutin stuff that we got here in the radio station, he brings a CD in. I go, man, you know what? I think we got two turntables, but we haven't got to take a CD player. But I will download some of your work. Some of your songs and some of your covers of Elvis, because they're really, really good.
2: Well, you got to remember I'm behind times because I'm Elvis. So CDs is actually I'm ahead of time.
0: And boy, old Bad Bud was telling me stories about being out in Hollywood, how you got out there, and the fact you built a relationship with Fats Domino. How cool is that, man?
1: Yeah. I knew Fats for 30 years.
0: Yeah.
1: He was a good friend.
0: Man.
1: Never ask him for nothing.
0: And tell him how you met real quick, man. That's a great story. How'd you meet Fast Domino? How'd you become friends?
1: Well, I was at my nephew's house in New Orleans, and I asked them all if they'd ever seen Stevie Wonder's house.
0: Right.
1: And they all said no. And I said, well, he ain't either.
0: Yeah.
1: But then my nephew said, you want to see Fast Domino's house? I said, he's not blind. And he said, I know he lives in the fifth quarter down here in New Orleans, and I have one of my weird cars, so he said, let's go see him.
0: Mm-hmm.
1: So I went over there and stopped at his house, and a little gate was open, and I just walked right in, knocked on the door, and
0: what
1: this little lady came to the door.
0: Was it a big house?
1: About a half a city block long.
0: What color?
1: Pink and white.
0: No kidding.
1: Wow. Yeah, but anyway, this little lady, she kept looking around me at my car, and I said, excuse me, is Mr. Domino here? And she said, no, he's not here.
0: Mm-hmm.
1: And I said, well, I just want to get his autograph. She said, he's not here. So she closed the door, and I'm walking back out, and this guy come walking down through there with concrete boots on and said, I can help you out. I said, no, I'm just here to see Mr. Domino. He said, pull around the block. So me and my nephew pulled around the block. He said, I got my gun. That's a pretty bad place down there.
0: Yeah.
1: And went to a shotgun house and said Fats on top of it in neon, and he went in there, and about 2 minutes, Fats walked out.
0: By himself?
1: No, he had two big old boys with him, one on each side.
0: Did he?
1: And he never said, hi, how you doing, and all this. He's looking at my car because it's so weird looking, and my tag said Bad Bud on it. And he said, Bad Bud, you from Tennessee? I said, that's where I'm from, Mr. Domino. He said, well, my name's Fats. And I said, well, I'm Bad Bud, Fats. Good to know you.
0: And so you became fast friends right then. Wow.
1: Yeah, was it.
0: That's a story, man.
1: That's how I met him.
0: Good to see you again, by the way. You look good, man, bud. You're looking good, man. You look good. Can't hear very well, nor can I, by the way.
1: Well, my hearing's really bad.
2: You look real good since we're on radio.
0: All right, man. Good talking to you. Elvis Presley, the show coming up in Calhoun, Georgia. You'll be hearing about it on KZ. We'll give away some tickets here on the 420 Flashback.
2: Thank you for having us, Scott.
0: No problem, man. 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
5: We've got a messy start to a Wednesday afternoon. Two accidents with injuries now. Highway 58 at Jersey Pike and I-24 eastbound at McBrien Road. Fender benders, I-24 eastbound just past Cummings Highway. I-24 westbound in the 75 split. I-75 northbound in the 24 split. And Ashland Terrace at Tacoma Avenue. Greg Schaefer, Right Now Traffic.
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0: Hey, I'm Scott Chase hanging with you here. Let's be honest. 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Picture this instead. You're cruising the neighborhood, cranking and blasting KZ106, turning heads everywhere you go because what you're driving isn't just a golf cart. 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
3: Here's the official forecast. Partly sunny today, a chance of showers and thunderstorms, a high of 83. More rain possible tonight. Could also see some thunderstorms, our low 66. Tomorrow, partly sunny, scattered showers and thunderstorms, and a high of 85.
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0: K106, Janine from the Humane Educational Society is going to be in talking about Kelly's Adopt-A-Thon. That's quickly approaching. I mean, we're like right on top of it. And Hot Band's going to play that day once again, and there'll be an opportunity of getting some adoptions free. You need to get with them ahead of time and get that paperwork filled out. But we'll talk to her about everything. Flash Drive is playing. Priscilla and Little Ricky will play. It's on Saturday, June 6th, which is a week from this weekend. And so we look forward to that one for sure. 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
4: Police, fire, and EMS working an accident with injuries on Highway 58 at Jersey Pike. Fender benders, I-75 northbound at the 24 split. Gun Barrel Road in front of Hamilton Village. East Brainerd Road at Walker Street. And I-75 northbound at the 153 split. That one's got the left lane blocked. There's a disabled vehicle, 24 westbound at the 27 split. It's bumper to bumper on I-24 through the downtown exits. I-75 southbound has stopped traffic from Ringgold back to Battlefield Parkway. Greg Schaefer, right now traffic.
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5: 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You're cruising the neighborhood blasting KZ106 and classic rock. 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
12: 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And don't be late, okay? 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

It's classic rocker, just the way I like it, man. Turn it up nice and loud, you know what I'm saying? This band is playing in Knoxville on Saturday night, and we've got still a couple more pairs of tickets to give away, maybe more. Let's keep it here for all those details. Coming up, this is Journey Separate Ways on KZ 106.

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0: KZ106 and Scott Chase here on the Classic Rocker. About a half hour from now, it's the 420 flashback. I've got another pair of passes for Black Jacket Symphony's next outing here in town. They are going to be performing Bon Jovi's Slippery When Wet, and then all the Bon Jovi classics, Runaway, Back to the Beginning, and things since that big whoppin' album. That was a big one. Right about the time, I guess, I moved to Chattanooga, so it's been out for a while. A week from Saturday, a very special day. Of course, every day is a special day at the Humanity Educational Society, and it's always nice to spend time with you, Janine. How you been?
1: I'm good. How are you, Scott?
0: Fantastic. this will be, how many of these have we done?
1: This will be the fifth.
0: So Kelly has been gone that long.
1: She's been gone 5 years.
0: Julie and I were talking about that last night, and we said, has it been three? Is it four? I said, I think it might be five.
1: Yeah.
0: And so it's been 5 years.
1: Yeah, this adopt-a-thon in memory of her helps us sort of keep track of that.
0: Man. Yeah. So this is a day where we have, man, I tell you what, it's grown and grown over the years. You have more and more vendors that are there and people that come to support the cause, which is wonderful. So we'll talk about the event, too. But let's talk about supporting the Humane Educational Society. During this event, if you'd like to be a sponsor and have us tag you as part of the promotion here over the next week or two, certainly. But if somebody just wants to donate and give back to the cause, there's probably a lot of different things they can do.
1: Yeah, there's a lot of ways you can give back. If you financially would like to donate, you can go to our website, which is heschat.org, and go to a donation page. If you would like to talk to me and talk about sponsorships or if you have an idea of something you'd like to do, I would love to talk to you, and you can call my extension, which is 228,
0: when
1: you call the main number.
0: All right.
1: Yeah.
0: Cool. So let's talk about the event itself. Somebody's thinking about a new pet. I'm making a new addition to the household. Is there something they ought to do ahead of time, ahead of June 6th, the actual event itself, to prepare, or should they just show up that day?
1: Yeah. So if it were me, I'd go on our website, check out all of our animals, and see who interests me, and then fill out an online application. And if you do that early, then you can get in early. You can go in between 11 and 12.
0: Which you're not open there.
1: Typically, we're not open. We open at 12, right? Okay. So our vendors start at 11. The whole thing starts at 11, but the actual adoption doors, if you're just walking in that day, don't open until 12.
0: Okay.
1: So if you fill out an application early, you're ahead of the game. You get to go in first and, you know, meet some of the animals and, you know, kind of avoid the giant crowd, too.
0: Exactly. So what can we expect that day? You got Flash Drive playing what's the opening band name? The opening band is...
1: Oh, it's Flash Drive for the whole day. They're doing two sets.
0: Okay, cool. Man, they're good. I like them a lot.
1: Yeah, yeah. We like them, too.
0: We're going to have them in here, I think, a week from today to do a little unplug session to promote the upcoming event on Saturday, June 6th, which is good. And you got a lot of vendors involved this year?
1: We have a lot of vendors. And what makes our vendor village different than your typical festival is that they're all animal related. So whether, you know, if they're a craft person, if they're doing stained glass or whatever, it's all about dogs and cats and animals. We have trainers and all kinds of really cool different animal vendors, either for animals or for animal lovers.
0: Yeah. You were loaded up last year. Man, the coolest of the cool people. What was the latest to... She had a bunch of chickens. She was a little farm girl. What's her name?
1: Oh, that was right. Jessie Temple.
0: Gosh, she's so cool.
1: Yeah, she is cool. Yeah, and she's a volunteer. You know, that turned into her being a foster family for us and a volunteer. And she's helped me on a lot of events. She's great at going out into the community and getting things, you know, donated.
0: we continue on a weekly basis to Kelly's Pet Project, where you bring some dogs here to the radio station. Dylan has taken that on. We appreciate that.
1: And yeah.
0: Our success rate has been pretty
1: strong. Oh, absolutely. Yeah. Yeah. You know, you can't underestimate getting pets on, you know, whatever it is, radio, TV, just exposure. And even if that pet isn't adopted by that person who saw them, mm-hmm. somebody is, right? Mm-hmm. You know, so it's all about just getting out there and telling people, hey, we've got all these wonderful animals. Come check them out. Somebody's going to fit into your life.
0: So you're doing some new things there, all right?
1: Yeah.
0: You? And so what you are?
1: I am the development director now.
0: Good
1: so
0: for you.
1: Yeah. So I'm in charge of all the big events and the small events right now as well. And just forming relationships with donors and businesses so that, you know, we can work together and we can get more support in the community.
0: Well, you're a good one, that's for sure.
1: Thank you.
0: You're welcome. You're welcome, Janina. All right, that's a week from Saturday.
1: Yep.
0: Is our event. It's the fifth annual Kelly's Adopt-A-Thon. Any sponsors that we need to mention right now?
1: Our big presenting sponsor is A-Team Roofing. We're so grateful for them, and this is our first time to work with them, and so we're excited about that. And then the Hemp House has been a sponsor of ours over and over so many times.
0: Right.
1: And Two Men in a Truck, which is our neighbors right across the street.
0: Perfect.
1: Yeah, so all of those vendors or sponsors will be there on site as well.
0: Sounds good. Yeah. All right, that's Kelly's Adopt-A-Thon, 5th Annual. Janine, always a pleasure to see you. We'll see you a week from Saturday.
1: We'll see you.
0: All right.
1: Thank you.
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1: Here's the official forecast for tonight. A chance of showers and thunderstorms, dropping down to 67. Partly sunny tomorrow. Showers and thunderstorms possible, 84 the high. Tomorrow night, rain and thunderstorms continue. Our low, 66.
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0: Bad accident on 75 southbound. That means going south on 75 is a real issue. 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They may be big, but it is not here in Chattanooga, in Soddy Daisy, and in Harrison, and in Hickson, in Fort Oglethorpe. 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

0: KQ106, Slow Ride, Foghat. Somebody fired me something off his Facebook a while back. I don't know, Messenger or whatever. Just remember when Foghat used to play the block parties? And I go, man, do I? Yeah, we had some big times down on July 3rd, right before the 4th of July. We'd always have a downtown free concert. And there were parties and big, and Charlie Daniels played one year. Yeah, that was good. And Foghat with Lonesome Dave, man, that was pretty good, too. A question in a second or two about Bon Jovi. I'll do a true or false, and I'll start do something a little different, starting at caller 10 in just a moment. And we'll start at caller 10. I'll ask a question to caller 10 off the air, or, you know, and before we get on the air. And if you get it right, we'll give you the tickets. If not, I'll go to the next caller until we do finally get a winner, okay? That's up in a second. 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
0: 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All right, 423-642-9106. I'm going to start at caller number 10. I've got a Bon Jovi question. If you get it right, I'll give you the pair of tickets for Black Jacket Symphony at Memorial Auditorium. This one's not too far down the road, too. I mean, it's going to be party. Party breaking out as they present Slippery When Wet, Note for Note, Sound for Sound on June 19th. Get the link for tickets at KZ106.com. 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
6: It's an all stop on the interstate. I-75 northbound and southbound has a major traffic accident in Catoosa County at State Road 151. An overturned vehicle has traffic stopped from Ringgold Road to the East Ridge exit. Northbound traffic is backed up as well. It's going to take time to clear this. Expect delays or find an alternate route. Another accident, East 46th Street at Dodds Avenue. It's bumper to bumper on I-24 westbound. Some stop and go traffic through the downtown exits. Greg Schaefer, right now traffic.
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0: All right, KJ106, welcome to the Road Show. Your caller 10, the 420 flashback. Are you ready for your question?
13: Sure.
0: Oh, yeah. You jumping in? Are you a Bon Jovi fan? Big one?
13: Yeah.
0: Have you been to a Blackjack and Symphony show?
13: Yes.
0: They're awesome, aren't they? Man.
13: Amazing.
0: Yeah, every time, just you can't get better than that. All right, here's my question. Before deciding on the name Bon Jovi, did the band strongly consider naming themselves Johnny Electric?
13: True. No.
0: No?
13: No.
0: I gotta move on. KZ 106. All right, here's your question. Caller 10 got it wrong. Before they decided to go the route of Van Halen and named the band Bon Jovi, the band Strongly, did they consider naming themselves Johnny Electric?
14: Yes. True.
0: It's true, yeah. The record executives felt it wouldn't be very marketable, and ultimately the group was urged by a couple of folks there on the management team to follow the example of other bands like Van Halen and use the lead singer's last name. What's your first and last?
14: Bill Flower.
0: All right, dude, man. I'm going to put you on the guest list for a party breaking out with us at Memorial Auditorium. Black Jacket Symphony, note for note, sound for sound. It's Bon Jovi, Slippery When Wet. And I don't know if you've been to one of these shows, have you?
14: I have not, man. But I just have a question. Are y'all going to do that Golden Ticket this year?
0: I don't know that we are, but we may.
14: I was wanting to win that one last time, so.
0: I bet. Well, who's picking that brain and rocking that world, man?
14: KZ 106.

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0: Kings 106, Eagles living life in the fast lane. We have uncovered a small stash of additional journey tickets for Knoxville coming up on Saturday night, which is cool. So still a pair with Dylan tomorrow and on Friday for the 10-10 guaranteed win after Loper. But Loper will have a pair to give away also tomorrow morning and on Friday morning. And I think he's going to take a pair and go, too, so that's all good. So there you go. Loper gives away a pair tomorrow and on Friday, and Dylan gives away a pair tomorrow and on Friday as well. So a few more for the Food City Center and Saturday night with Journey doing the final tour, man, and the right up 75. When right up 75 is much better than down 75 this afternoon, that major accident down in Georgia. We'll get an update from Greg here in just a moment or two at KZ106. If you'd like to be blasting around your neighborhood in a good-looking customized golf cart, well, you could be. You could be driving something kind of boring and slow and putting along, or you could be just kicking it, man. And there you go, sound system, Chris and Cameo over at Scenic City Golf Carts to build one out for you, man. 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They do it all the right way. Do they have a great stock right now just sitting there on the lot at AD50 Standiford Gap Road? Yeah, they do. But if you can build it, or rather you can dream it, they could build it. They're always helping out the people at Leukemia Foundation, too, because that's how unfortunately Chris lost his son after a five-year battle at age 30. So Chris and Cameo, partners in life, partners in business. Chris, of course, went through a real dark time, a real bad time after his son passed away, and Cameo has helped him get past that, rise above that, and they're building this business back in a big, big way. Just great people, and it's a great local company, too. We were so proud to do that big re-grand opening broadcast a couple of weekends ago. They were a major sponsor at the Scott Chase Scramble. And they'll take care of you with a golf cart, too. I mean, whatever golf cart you could dream, they could build it. Check them out, man. Scenic City Golf Carts at 8052 Standiford Gap Road, and of course they're on Facebook as well.
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4: A property damage accident now East 32nd Street at Calhoun Avenue. You've got disabled vehicles, Jersey Pike at Oakwood Drive and East 3rd at North Orchard Knob. It's bumper to bumper on I-24 westbound with stop and go traffic through the downtown exits. I-75 is clearing fast after being shut down earlier in Catoosa County. And there's a woods fire at Middle Valley Road and Westgate Road. Greg Schaefer, Right Now Traffic.
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KZ106 officially in the Pro Roof Georgia traffic jam. As Scott Chase getting her done this afternoon, Southern Fix at 6 is on the way, coming up the top of the next hour here on KZ106. And just heard from Chris Poe, man. Chris over at Scenic City Golf Carts. He's hitting it hard, working in the back there, man. It's 80-52 Stanford Gap Road. And you want to hear some Queen. This one's for you, man. Bohemian Rhapsody is on KZ.

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Food City Center in Knoxville on Saturday. Loper's got a pair tomorrow. Dylan's got a pair, and the same on Friday, all right? You'll catch this one live, man. Final time around, it looks like, for this band. Here's Don't Stop Believing on KZ106.

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3: We have property damage accidents on Hickson Pike at North Point Boulevard, Highway 58 at Harrison Oodlewall Road, and East 32nd Street at Calhoun Avenue. It's bumper to bumper on I-24 westbound with stop and go traffic through the downtown exits. Eastbound traffic is busy but moving. Greg Schaefer, right now traffic.
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5: 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And just talking to my buddy Matthew Miller a moment ago, thinking about maybe going to Chicago on Friday night. He's going to be here in town, man. They are good. I've reflected back when they played Riverbend years ago, and we hung out, I think, back on the Coca-Cola stage there, on the back on the barge. I think actually on the boat, too. And there was a lot of them. It had a big room because there are a lot of them there, too. That'd be a good show. Journey Saturday night in Knoxville. And we have at least four more pair of tickets to give away, a pair with Loper tomorrow and on Friday, and the same with Dylan. And right now, North Georgia Equipment Sales, they still continue that deal with up to $500 off Husqvarna zero-turn mowers. 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

0: KZ106, the classic rock station. Hey, we're going to be out at Kia of Chattanooga again on Saturday, 11 until 1. So come on out and have a little fun with us, man. It's always a good time to hang with those folks right there. Three Southern rockers in a row. The Southern Fix at 6 is on the way next to KZ106 and Soddy Daisy Speed Shop right there in the heart of Soddy Daisy. 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
3: Property damage accidents right now. Lee Highway near Bonnie Oaks Drive, Carter Street at West 10th, West Main Street at Williams Street, and Ringgold Road at Marlboro Road. You got a disabled vehicle. Shalford Road at North Seminole. It's bumper to bumper on 24 westbound. Stop and go traffic through the downtown exits. Eastbound traffic is moving pretty well. Greg Schaefer, right now traffic.
0: This report. Hey, Scott Chase hanging with you here. Let's be honest. When you think about a golf cart, you're probably picturing something kind of slow and boring. Picture this instead. You're cruising the neighborhood, cranking and blasting KZ106, turning heads everywhere you go, because what you're driving isn't just a golf cart. 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
2: Here's the official forecast for tonight. A chance of showers and thunderstorms, dropping down to 67. Partly sunny tomorrow. Showers and thunderstorms possible, 84 the high. Tomorrow night, rain and thunderstorms continue. Our low, 66.
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4: It's pretty much over, but the shouting. Last accident in I-24 westbound just past Germantown Road. It's bumper to bumper on I-24 westbound with some signs of improvement through the downtown exits. Eastbound traffic's moving along pretty well. Greg Schaefer, right now traffic.
0: Okay, let's be honest. 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You're cruising the neighborhood blasting KZ106 and classic rock, turning heads. 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

0: 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We've got a bunch of stuff on our Sweet Deal page you ought to really take advantage of. Family reunion is coming up in Chickamauga, downtown Chickamauga, full rock on reunion. Also, Chickapalooza, which will be in Chickamauga, Georgia as well, that art and music festival on the 27th of June. Moe's Southwest Grill is spotlighted. The Cookie Jar Cafe. Let's see, what else? Civil Provisions and Bar on Signal Mountain. Ripley's Aquarium of the Smokies. I talked to those people last week. All along with the live stream up at KZ106.com. You're about to turn 65. How's that feel? Have you lived a nice, big, beautiful, full life? You know, we had our leadership meeting this morning. I don't know if you've met John Lewis, our market manager. He is one of the coolest, wisest people I've ever met, and an incredible leader too. And I don't have this paper in front of me right now, but one of the things that he said was, what if you had a book that you couldn't turn back the page on? He goes, that's life. So live every day to the fullest, and you know, go out of your way to make sure that you're looking at the bright side of life, man, and just being positive and upbeat and being a blessing to others, and go out of your way to, you know, take moments with 5 to 10 people every day and make their day a little bit brighter, you know, make things a little bit better for them, and it's going to do a whole lot for you. Think about that for a second, and as you maybe you can't turn the page back on life, but you can kind of think back over the past 65 years. Has it been successful? What are you going to do now on this portion of the back nine? Senior Benefit Inc. can help you get lined out on Medicare coverage, or maybe you're on Medicare right now and you think you're paying too much and maybe would like to adjust that coverage. Many times you can change or adjust your coverage right there even before October. Call to talk to these guys. Great local company here. They're, you know, you can understand what they're talking about if you know what I'm saying. You don't have to answer some kind of 1-800, 1-888 number and wonder who's going to be on the other side. You make the call to 423-203-1282 or text or go to their website at getsbi.com, and you can get some of your questions answered. Clearly, get you enrolled in a plan in a timely manner, confidential manner. These are great people, and I have not had the guys on this week, so I'm going to try to get that done tomorrow afternoon. It's always wonderful to have somebody like Nick, primarily from Senior Benefit Inc., to be on with me on the roadshow and give us some clarity on what's going on with Medicare. Good folks for sure, and here's another good dude. That's Steve Gorman. He is next on KZ106. Just picture yourself cruising through the neighborhood in a lifted golf cart. Lights on, music up, heads turning. 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It's a Scenic City golf cart, 8052 Stanford Gap Road. 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
14: Here's the official forecast for tonight. A chance of showers and thunderstorms, dropping down to 67. Partly sunny tomorrow. Showers and thunderstorms possible, 84 the high. Tomorrow night, rain and thunderstorms continue. Our low, 66.
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0: Pat Benatar, Shadows of the Night on Steve Gorman Rocks. That's from the Get Nervous album, 1982. Pat Benatar really hit the scene right before MTV, and she's one of those artists who was able to evolve and adapt and embrace wholeheartedly the idea of music videos. The video for Shadows of the Night, it was like a World War II bomber theme video. You might remember that. It's hard to explain to a young person today just how impactful MTV was and how much videos were truly artistic and creative and hilarious and everything in between. There was a sense, at least initially in the MTV era, where videos weren't serious. It was all about music, and musicians were serious and songwriters were serious, but videos were just frivolous. It didn't take too long before everybody realized, no, there's a great chance for artistic expression here, a great opportunity. Yes, videos were a promotional vehicle, but that didn't mean they couldn't be really creative and inventive. And if you, like me, remember those early days of the 80s fondly, I mean, hour after hour in front of MTV, just wondering what would come up next. Every video they added, I couldn't get enough of it. A really special time, those early MTV years. They weren't sure what they were doing, but they knew that they loved music, and they loved music video. And up until the minute they discovered reality TV, all was right in the world. KZ106. 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

0: It's time for Questionable Wisdom on Steve Gorman Rocks. Here's April Rose with tonight's question.
1: Listening on 101 The Fox out in Kansas City, we have Joe and his wife who needs some advice, okay? Mm-hmm. Now, they brought their nanny of 5 years on this extravagant vacation with them to the Bahamas to watch their kids, right?
2: Okay, yeah, nice.
1: Yeah, everything was bought and paid for, the food, the hotel, the plane ticket. But regardless, when they got to the hotel, the nanny, she is furious, okay, because the entire family got to fly first class. They had first class plane tickets, right, while the nanny sat in coach.
2: What?
1: Yeah. So the nanny told them, if they expect her to sit in coach while they fly first class, then they can find a new nanny. Steve, what do you think they should do?
2: I would immediately cancel her hotel room.
1: Yes.
2: And give her her coach ticket home and say, thanks, we'll have the vacation without you.
1: Right.
2: And then I would do my best to not think about it again. You know what? The truth is, if you can have a great extravagant vacation and you're flying first class and all that, you can handle that without a nanny. That's how it should go anyway. But mm-hmm. You know what? I'm not judging for bringing a nanny, but I'm saying mm-hmm. you got to get rid of the nanny and then just suck it up and have a great vacation with your family. If a nanny said that to me, mm-hmm. if you think I'm going to sit and coach, I wouldn't even hear the rest of her sentence. I'd be standing up and walking out of the room. I'm just going to assume, going by the numbers, the nanny is under 5'9". So I don't want to hear her complaining, okay?
1: Why is she under 5'9"? Where is this coming from?
2: Because 99% of women in America are underneath 5'9".
1: Okay.
2: I doubt she's the exception to the rule, tall, leggy April Rose.
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